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0: You're listening to WELZ, the Delta's Groove. 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
8: Here's your Belzona and Humphreys County weather forecast from WELZ, the Delta's Groove. Partly to mostly cloudy tonight with scattered thunderstorms during the evening, a low of 77 and winds from the south-southwest at 5 to 10 miles per hour. Tomorrow, mostly sunny, very hot with a high of 101, a heat index of 111. And tomorrow night, a few clouds with a low of 77, winds light and variable. 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
5: 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The miracle? It united civil liberties left and the don't tread on me right. These folks agree on nothing. Now they agree on Flock. That's not a controversy. That's a perfect storm. Yesterday, Flock CEO felt the heat. New limits on police access. His words were not Big Brother. Too late. Vandals are ripping cameras right off the poles. Cities and HOAs are canceling contracts. Flock's bracing for serious losses. And here's the kicker. The government's plate readers? Still up. Still scanning. Still watching you drive to Target. Guess when the whole country gives you the bird, the flock scatters. Get more tech news that you can use with my free newsletter, getkim.com. When police search the car of the man who assassinated a Minnesota lawmaker and her husband in their own home, they found a notebook. Inside, a handwritten list of 11 websites. 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
6: Here's your Belsona and Humphreys County weather forecast from WELZ The Delta's Groove. Partly to mostly cloudy tonight with scattered thunderstorms during the evening, a low of 77 and winds from the south-southwest at 5 to 10 miles per hour. Tomorrow, mostly sunny, very hot with a high of 101, a heat index of 111. And tomorrow night, a few clouds with a low of 77, winds light and variable. 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
1: I don't understand why. 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
1: The Real Risk. This is Soundbites, and I'm Alan Davidson. Staring into screens? That's the situation of far too many kids today. And NYU's Scott Galloway thinks it's an important risk.
2: Big tech is not our friend. It's not concerned with the well-being of our children. Their job is every day to figure out how to get our kids spending one more minute away from relationships and on a screen, which they can monetize. So there's a real threat that the deepest pocketed, most talented companies in the world are trying to separate us and isolate us. And young people, especially young men, are especially vulnerable to the notion they can have friends, income, romantic partners on a screen. Men ages 20 to 30 are spending less time outdoors than prison inmates. The number of teens who see their friends every day has been cut in half.
1: The solution? Parents knowing when to turn off the tech. With Soundbites, I'm Alan Davidson for CBS News.
0: 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So grab your seat at the field, wear your school colors, and let's make some noise for the Rebels.
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4: Here's your Belzona and Humphreys County weather forecast from WELZ, The Delta's Groove. Partly to mostly cloudy tonight with scattered thunderstorms during the evening, a low of 77 and winds from the south-southwest at 5 to 10 miles per hour. Tomorrow, mostly sunny, very hot with a high of 101, a heat index of 111. And tomorrow night, a few clouds with a low of 77, winds light and variable. 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

0: From Louise to Isola and everything in between, you're in the zone with WELZ, the Delta's groove. 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
5: Here's your Belzona and Humphreys County weather forecast from WELZ, the Delta's groove. Partly to mostly cloudy tonight with scattered thunderstorms during the evening, a low of 77 and winds from the south-southwest at 5 to 10 miles per hour. Tomorrow, mostly sunny, very hot with a high of 101, a heat index of 111. And tomorrow night, a few clouds with a low of 77, winds light and variable. 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
5: Just something about you. Way I'm looking at you, whatever. Keep looking at me. Getting scared now. Right? Don't feel me, baby. It's just Justin.

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7: Here's your Belsona and Humphreys County weather forecast from WELZ, the Delta's Groove. Partly to mostly cloudy tonight with scattered thunderstorms during the evening, a low of 77 and winds from the south-southwest at 5 to 10 miles per hour. Tomorrow, mostly sunny, very hot with a high of 101, a heat index of 111. And tomorrow night, a few clouds with a low of 77, winds light and variable. 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
7: Here's your Belsona and Humphreys County weather forecast from WELZ, the Delta's groove. Partly to mostly cloudy tonight with scattered thunderstorms during the evening, a low of 77 and winds from the south-southwest at 5 to 10 miles per hour. Tomorrow, mostly sunny, very hot with a high of 101, a heat index of 111. And tomorrow night, a few clouds with a low of 77, winds light and variable. 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
1: The real risk. This is Soundbites, and I'm Alan Davidson. Staring into screens? That's the situation of far too many kids today. And NYU's Scott Galloway thinks it's an important risk.
2: Big tech is not our friend. It's not concerned with the well-being of our children. Their job is every day to figure out how to get our kids spending one more minute away from relationships and on a screen, which they can monetize. So there's a real threat that the deepest pocketed, most talented companies in the world are trying to separate us and isolate us. And young people, especially young men, are especially vulnerable to the notion they can have friends, income, romantic partners on a screen. Men ages 20 to 30 are spending less time outdoors than prison inmates. The number of teens who see their friends every day has been cut in half.
1: The solution? Parents knowing when to turn off the tech. With Soundbites, I'm Alan Davidson for CBS News.
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0: 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And one thing we are is local, locally owned and operated. That's why we're on all over town. Does your business have us on? Let us know. The lights are on, the stands are packed, and it's time for Cowboy Football. Your Humphreys County Board of Supervisors, James Bankhead, Naylon Lee, Woodrow Johnson, Delrick Henderson, and Reggie Pinkston are proud to stand behind our Humphreys County High School Cowboys this season. From the first day of school to the final touchdown, let's show the Delta what cowboy pride is all about. Humphreys County, we ride together, we win together.
1: Here's your Belzona and Humphreys County weather forecast from WELZ, the Delta's Groove. Partly to mostly cloudy tonight with scattered thunderstorms during the evening, a low of 77 and winds from the south-southwest at 5 to 10 miles per hour. Tomorrow, mostly sunny, very hot with a high of 101, a heat index of 111. And tomorrow night, a few clouds with a low of 77, winds light and variable. 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
6: Here's your Belsona and Humphreys County weather forecast from WELZ, the Delta's Groove. Partly to mostly cloudy tonight with scattered thunderstorms during the evening, a low of 77 and winds from the south-southwest at 5 to 10 miles per hour. Tomorrow, mostly sunny, very hot with a high of 101, a heat index of 111. And tomorrow night, a few clouds with a low of 77, winds light and variable. 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
1: Think before you spend. This is Soundbites, and I'm Alan Davidson. Faster, faster. But when is fast fast enough? When you're thinking about buying a new device, it's worth considering that very carefully. There's a constant pressure to upgrade, that endless upsell to bigger and faster. But frankly, bigger and faster isn't always better. So maybe it's time for some rigorous and skeptical thinking. How much speed do you really need? And will that extra performance really make a difference? Maybe start thinking about the kind of work you do. How much of it gets done on that device? Can it be upgraded? Or some of the work better handled on a different device? Above all, ignore the sales talk as you realistically consider whether you'd actually get more done with the purchase. The answer could save you a lot of money. With Soundbites, I'm Alan Davidson for CBS News.
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1 month ago today, I was happy as a lark. But now I go for walks, to the movies, maybe to the park. I have a seat on the same old bench to watch the children play. You know, tomorrow is their future. But for me, just another day. They all gather around me. 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I keep saying she'll be back, but today

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1: So when are you going to check that thing off your to-do list?
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6: Here's your Belsona and Humphreys County weather forecast from WELZ, the Delta's Groove. Partly to mostly cloudy tonight with scattered thunderstorms during the evening, a low of 77 and winds from the south-southwest at 5 to 10 miles per hour. Tomorrow, mostly sunny, very hot with a high of 101, a heat index of 111. And tomorrow night, a few clouds with a low of 77, winds light and variable. 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
1: So when are you going to check that thing off your to-do list?
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1: Helping auto parts flow better across the border. This is Jeff Gilbert with the Car Chronicles. 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
1: The auto industry supply chain has been set up considering the U.S., Canada, and Mexico essentially one big market. 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

0: then we love it and we play it right here on WELZ, the Delta's Groove. 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
4: 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Humphreys County, we ride together, we win together. 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

0: 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That's why we're on all over town. Does your business have us on? Let us know.
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1: You don't really have to worry about car makers putting a kill switch in your vehicle. This is Jeff Gilbert with the Car Chronicles. The talk of a kill switch comes from a law that requires technology to prevent people from driving drunk. Keith Berry of Consumer Reports says even with 2027 as a deadline, that technology isn't yet ready for prime time.
2: Regulators can't just implement rules willy-nilly. You know, there's a whole process that takes place, and especially with motor vehicles, the rulemaking process is a very long and involved one.
1: Kill switches aren't the big worry. Murray says Barry, privacy is.
2: It really is a real concern about in-vehicle privacy, especially as cars increasingly, you know, the vast majority of new cars have built-in cellular connections.
1: Barry says lawmakers and regulators should do more to protect drivers' data and allow drivers to more easily opt out from letting car makers collect that information. With the Car Chronicles, I'm Jeff Gilbert.
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1: Helping auto parts flow better across the border. This is Jeff Gilbert with the Car Chronicles. The border crossing between Detroit and Windsor, Ontario was one of the most important for car companies, and the addition of a new bridge, which is a third crossing, will be a big help.
2: It is a huge upgrade in many different ways.
1: Glenn Stevens said the advocacy group Mish Auto, he says whatever the outcome of trade negotiations, millions of dollars worth of parts need a smooth way to cross the U.S.-Canada border every day.
2: If there was any country in the world where we should be strong as a trade partner, an international security partner, and as a friendly nation that travels back and forth for travel and tourism and worker commute, it is Canada.
1: The auto industry supply chain has been set up considering the U.S., Canada, and Mexico essentially one big market. With the Car Chronicles, I'm Jeff Gilbert.
0: 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Whether it's under the lights or in the classroom, our students show what hard work and heart can do. So grab your seat at the field, wear your school colors, and let's make some noise for the Rebels. Let's get back to playing all your favorite songs. 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
1: 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Oh. But that chick looked so ugly, she had to sneak up on the glass to get a drink of water.

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6: You don't really have to worry about car makers putting a kill switch in your vehicle. This is Jeff Gilbert with the Car Chronicles. The talk of a kill switch comes from a law that requires technology to prevent people from driving drunk. Keith Berry of Consumer Reports says even with 2027 as a deadline, that technology isn't yet ready for prime time.
7: Regulators can't just implement rules willy-nilly. You know, there's a whole process that takes place, and especially with motor vehicles, the rulemaking process is a very long and involved one.
6: Kill switches aren't the big worry. Barry says, Barry, privacy is.
7: It really is a real concern about in-vehicle privacy, especially as cars increasingly, you know, the vast majority of new cars have built-in cellular connections.
6: Barry says lawmakers and regulators should do more to protect drivers' data and allow drivers to more easily opt out from letting car makers collect that information. With the Car Chronicles, I'm Jeff Gilbert.
0: 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Whether it's under the lights or in the classroom, our students show what hard work and heart can do. So grab your seat at the field, wear your school colors, and let's make some noise for the Rebels. Let's get back to playing all your favorite songs. 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
1: I'm Kelly Bennett with the SuperTalk AgriNews Network, and here's your Sunrise Ag Report. Last week, Tyson Foods announced plans to close a beef facility in Illinois, a case-ready facility in Utah, and sell a third facility in Washington. According to company officials, capacity from those locations will be moved to more strategically located facilities with ample capacity to grow. Andrew Griffith with the University of Tennessee Institute of Agriculture cited a general weakness in cattle futures following the announcement. According to Griffith, most of the weakness seemed to stem from overall industry skepticism of what the cattle market can do and consumers' unwillingness to continue paying higher prices. Griffith noted that continued losses at the packing level are flowing into the cattle feeder sector and they're passing the lower prices down the line.
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0: God bless the choir. 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To our presiding bishop, Bishop Charles Edward Blake, first and second assistant, Bishop Brooks.
1: Good morning, Belzona. Good morning, Greater Delta area. Good morning, my brothers, my sisters, my friends in the faith. It is another day's journey, and Brother Allen is so very glad about it. Today is Wednesday. Top of the week to you. August the 19th, 2026. It is 78 degrees. On the outside, we can look for sunny skies this morning and a 40% chance of afternoon showers or thunderstorm possible. Winds from the southwest, 5 to 10 miles per hour. Your temperature will get up to about 100 degrees for a high. But the real feel, somebody say the real feel about 112. Really? Really? Yeah, okay. All right. The winds from the southwest, 5 to 10 miles per hour. As we go into the late evening, we can look for partly cloudy skies tonight. 15% chance of showers or thunderstorm possible as we go over the night hour. Wind from the south-southwest, 5 to 10 miles per hour. We can look for a low tonight of 77 degrees. That's a look at your weather, and I do thank you for allowing me to be a part of your day. As always, it is my desire to say something or to play something that will help make your day something. Something exciting, something inspiring, something good through good gospel music or simple or spoken word from our God. Oh, get ready, get ready, get ready. God wanted to sign you up for that great getting up day. I'm Maurice Allen.

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0: on the outside. We can look for a high today of 101 degrees. The real feel about 112. Oh, that's hot. That's hot. And you want to fry an egg outside, go get your skillet. Fry you some egg. Hot. Well, we can look for sunny skies this morning. 40% chance of afternoon showers or thunderstorm is possible. As your temperature gets up to 101 degree, the winds from the southwest 5 to 10 miles per hour. Then as we go into the late evening, we can look for partly cloudy skies, 15% chance of showers overnight, thunderstorm possible, winds from the south-southwest 5 to 10 miles per hour. So 78 right now, 101 for a high real feel, about 112. And as we go into the late evening, 77 overnight. That's a look at your weather. Now for the birthdays, anniversaries. And there are 30 in my book. So, hey, Mr. John Williams, Mr. John Williams. Happy birthday to you, John Williams, on today. Larica Cole, happy birthday to Larica Cole. Mr. Oscar Lamar Griffin with the birthday. Happy birthday to Oscar Lamar Griffin. Mr. Paris Head with the birthday. And remember, oh, beeswax. Bernice Daniel, happy 83rd birthday to you. My sister, Etta Pookie Anderson. Happy birthday, Pookie. Christine Grayson with the birthday. Happy birthday to you, Miss Christine Grayson. Jeremiah Edward and Bishop Knox. Happy birthday to Bishop Knox. Eddie Dean, happy birthday to Eddie Dean. Howard and Ernestine Austin. 69 years they have been locked up as husband and wife. Shall I say locked down?
1: Locked down.
0: Husband and wife. 69 years. Yeah. Happy anniversary, Howard and Ernestine Austin. Roy Lee Wilder, happy birthday to Roy Lee Wilder. Ariella Robinson, happy birthday to you, Ariella. Robert Lee Hampton, happy birthday to Robert Hampton. Miss Josephine Collins with a birthday in remember. That's Oscar Larry James, near mama. Happy birthday, remember, Josephine. Tarenta Thornton turns 36 today. Happy 36th birthday to you from 36 today. Charlie and Marie Avery Westgate.
1: Westgate.
0: Happy anniversary, guys. Charlie and Marie Avery. You know they are such. Okay, thank y'all. Thank y'all. I just see what I've done.
1: Okay.
0: My book just turned my mic off.
1: Okay.
0: I don't know where I stopped at. Robert Lee Hampton, Josephine Collins with a birthday, Tarenta Thornton, 36 today, Charlie and Marie Avery with an anniversary.
1: Westgate.
0: Angel Jefferson. Happy birthday to Angel Jefferson. Equiria Heyman. Happy birthday to you. Stephanie Bradford. Happy birthday, Stephanie. Shalia Taylor. Happy 15th birthday to Shalia Taylor. Angela Wallace. Happy birthday, Angela. Belinda Brown. Happy birthday. It's going out to you. Miss Phyllis Sherman. Happy birthday to you, Phyllis Sherman. Carl Moore. Happy birthday to you. Sally William, happy birthday, Miss Sally William. Renee Barnes, happy birthday to Renee Barnes. April Morgan with the birthday, that beautiful lady, happy birthday.

0: Birthday to you, Lula Lee, in remembrance with the birthday, and James Earl William. Happy birthday to James Earl William. These are all of the birthdays and anniversaries that are in my book. 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
1: Good morning, Pastor, and good morning, Westgate, and good morning, everybody. I hope everybody's having a great day, and we're going to get these announcements started because there's a whole lot of going-ons going on. Starting with today. 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I like this one. Registration begins August 12th. Classes begin October 1st. Mississippi Master Gardener Association. 2026 Master Gardeners online training will be conducted from October 1st through December 10th. The registration period will be from August 12th through September 9th. On Wednesday, July 22nd, many MSU Extension offices will be hosting interest meetings for the Master Gardener program. Contact your local Extension office to find out where you can attend a session to learn more about becoming a Master Gardener. We'd love for you to be a part of our community of horticulture enthusiasts who love to apply what they know through volunteer projects in communities throughout Mississippi. 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The family of Linda Faye Lee extends our heartfelt gratitude for the outpouring of love, prayer, support, and kindness shown to us during this difficult time. 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Our dedication and gentle thoughts during her journey will always be remembered and deeply appreciated. Though our hearts are heavy, we find comfort in knowing how deeply Linda was loved, many lives she touched. With sincere appreciation, this is from the family of the late Miss Linda Faye Lee. Bells on the First Seventh-day Adventist Church. Someone stole the AC unit and the family and a fan. Boy, they ain't just get the unit, they got the fan too. From the pantry. Donations are welcome to replace the unit. Maybe I'll take them. Join us for a revival at Shady Grove Missionary Baptist Church in Vernus, Mississippi. They're starting their revival August 18th through the 20th. That's started on last night, 18th through the 20th, 7 p.m. nightly, where the guest minister will be Reverend J.D. Yates of Belle Grove Missionary Baptist Church. I believe that church is in Greenville, Mississippi. Christ Builds on the Chapel Summer Revival started their services August 17th through the 19th, 7 p.m. nightly, where their revivalist will be their very own Pastor Tommy Boykins. Bells on our first Seventh-day Adventist food pantry will be issuing boxes August 20th, Thursday, 8 to 1. This is from Mr. Roscoe Shields. Helping Hand Food Pantry recertification for 2027, Thursday and Friday from 9 a.m. to 1. If you have recertified during the month of July, this does not apply to you. Saturday, August 29th, there's going to be a Women's Missions program taking place at White Star Missionary Baptist Church, where the guest speakers will be Sister Blanche Broomfield and Minister Elma Bronson, starting at 10:30 a.m. And this is from the President, Miss Lucille Brown. Hill Temple number 783 presents Parade of States, California, Mississippi, New Mexico, Saturday, August 22nd, 8 p.m. at the Elks Lodge, 809 Fifth Street, Belzona. 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Join us for Summer Holy Ghost Revival. Lord God is about to do a new thing in you, where Pastor Jose Watson, Lady April Watson, are the overseers of a church, and the guest revivalist, I call it a powerhouse, Reverend Andrea Allen Rush. It's going to take place Sunday starting at 6 p.m., Monday and Tuesday, August 24th and 25th, 7 p.m. Shiloh Missionary Baptist Church, D. Overland, invites you to their first Family and Friends Day program, August 30th at 2 p.m. The guest speaker will be the newly elected pastor of Holiday Chapel, Pastor Eugene Bernard Pearson, Jr. Redeemed Church of God in Christ, 202 First Street, Belzona, invites you to their Kingdom Men and Virtuous Woman's Day, united in faith, committed to service, empowered by the Holy Spirit, where the pastor is Pastor Calvin Ball, Sr. Guest speaker will be Elder Carlos Lewis and Prophetess Sharon Jones Lewis, a 2002 graduate of Humphreys County High School. It's taking place Sunday, August 30th, 2 p.m. For more information, you can contact Chairperson Elder Ottawa and Missionary Barry Anderson. Travelers Rest MB Church invites you to their Musicians Appreciation and Afternoon of Celebration. And this is the members of the Sensational Four Stars. The church is located on Highway 3, Moorhead, Mississippi. And it's going to take place Sunday, August 30th, starting at 3:30 p.m. The members of New Rising Star MB Church invite you to come and help us celebrate our 100-year church anniversary along with their regular service on Sunday, September 6th, 11:30 a.m. The church is located 2252 Beasley Bayer Road, Isola. All are welcome where Pastor Ricky Spell is the pastor of the church. Christian Fellowship Church of God in Christ Choir presents Pre-Pastoral Praise and Worship Service, September 5th, 2026, 5 p.m. And they're going to be featuring Trinity House of Prayer, All Nation House of Prayer, Christian Standing Up for Jesus, Empowering Temple, McLean Chapel, Word of Life, Christian Fellowship, where Pastor Elijah Walker is a pastor of the church. Celebrating their 125th year church anniversary, Weeping Mary, 115 First Street, Isola, starting September 20th, 2 p.m., with the guest speaker, Reverend Heron Wilson, where Pastor Maurice Allen is the pastor of the church. And I'm going to make this announcement. We still have trailers and lots for sale. Contact 662-247-1192. And there's a County Cousin Closet. 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
0: All right, you're tuned in to the Delta's best in good gospel music. 1460 AM, okay. WELZ, Belzona, wow. Mississippi. Oh. Miss Sherry, what's on your mind? I see you got a smile on your face for something, and I didn't put it there.
1: Oh, no, he didn't put it there. Okay, my people, the people of Humphreys County. Oh, okay. I tell you the truth. This is so wonderful. We got to announce this. This is statewide news. Congratulations, Mrs. Tamika James Jones, the Mississippi House of Representatives, Representative of the Week. Ooh, I love this. This week featured legislator is Representative Tamika James Jones, who proudly serves District 51, representing Humphreys, Sharkey, Holmes, Yazoo, and LaFleur County. That's four counties she's serving. Good Lord of mine. Representative James Jones has served in the Mississippi legislature since 2024. Representative James Jones is a circuit clerk, has been, her all of her accomplishments. She is a circuit clerk and county register and is a member of Delta Sigma Theta, the Improved Benevolent Protected Order of Elks of the World. She's a member of the NAACP. She's a member of Keep Belzona Beautiful and the Mississippi Federation of Democratic Women. She serves on the following House committees: Appointments and Elections, County Affairs, Energy, Municipalities, Public Property, and Tourism. And they have this gorgeous picture of her, Representative Tamika James Jones, Democrat, Holmes, Yazoo, LaFleur, Sharkey, and Humphreys. I am so proud of that.
0: I was scrolling through Facebook and I saw that. I said, now, this is worthy of notification.
1: Ooh,
0: yes. Let the people know that when you're being recognized on a state level for your accomplishments.
1: Okay.
0: And so truly, truly, truly, I just want to, I'm going to sing this song out to Tamika James.
1: Please.
0: God's unchanging hand.
1: Hold on, Tamika. Yes. She's gorgeous over here, y'all, too.
0: Hold on.
1: All right, then.

0: and wide, and God is getting us ready for that great day. Today is Wednesday, August the 19th, 2026. 79 degrees on the outside. We can look for sunny skies this morning and about a 40% chance of afternoon shower thunderstorm is possible. Winds from the southwest 5 to 10 miles per hour. Your temperature get up to about 101 degrees for a high. And the real feel in the vicinity of 112 degrees. As we go into the late evening, we can look for a low of around 77 degrees for a low tonight with partly cloudy skies and a 15% chance of overnight showers or thunderstorm is possible. Winds from the south-southwest, 5 to 10 miles per hour. 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You can tell Alexa, hey, Alexa, play WELZ. And Sherry and I, we sit here each day waiting to hear from you. What's on your mind, Miss Sherry Williams?
1: Boy, I tell you, boy, it's so much going on. The elections. These primary elections telling some stories. Come Mr. Midterm election. Please be focused on them. It was brought up yesterday about the redistricting and all that kind of stuff. Well, there was Miss Angie Nixon won the Senate race in Florida, a black woman. I'm not saying this again. I don't care if they purple. If they're representing you and they're representing you well, okay. Angie Nixon, Florida, won the Senate race. She beat another guy. Governor, a Republican, Byron Donald. He won the race for governor in Florida. So Florida is hot. One's a representative. Angie Nixon is Democrat. Byron Donald and Donald Trump backed Byron Donald in Florida. Okay. And more news. Ex-gay member answers question in Tupac death. Now,
0: I saw some of that highlight on the...
1: They ain't gonna never let this man rest.
0: How long?
1: 30 years ago. 30 years ago. And when I see it...
0: But see, it was just about, 2024 when they singled this man out. About that time.
1: And now they're trying him. Some Davis guy. But the way they're saying it is like the man just trying to get some attention. He probably just want to be on TV or whatever.
0: Well, not for crime. not for murder.
1: So that's kind of crazy. Look, why would you want to get somebody?
0: Different kind of news out there. But then you think about it. There are a lot of people have claimed credit for murders or robberies that they did not do.
1: And that's my point.
0: I don't get it.
1: I don't get it. That's my point. A lot of people want to be
0: known. I ain't going to own up to my own wrong. I'm not going to own up to yours.
1: Just to be known, and you're publicly in jail. You're possibly gonna be there for the rest of your life.
0: A good detective can go in and find anything. Well, we holding this person because he confessed. But the evidence just don't support it, and we gotta let him go.
1: So they just want to put somebody just to claim that, okay, we saw that case. After 30 years, they probably like, just if he want it, give it to him. Point is, how are you going to be claiming? I don't think you should be charged with something they know you didn't do. But Tupac, he's 30 years dead, and they still trying to find out who killed him.
0: Yeah.
1: But good luck to him. Well, I ain't going to say good luck, but whatever. But, you know, it's a lot of hot news going on in these elections. Again, the redistricting and all that stuff is serious. So be mindful, y'all. Think about November is the primary midterm elections. please be mindful of it. Please.
0: You know, before we go into prayer, get ready for prayer. You know, to our boys and girls that are getting ready to walk out of the door.
1: Amen.
0: There is a certain passage of scripture in Matthew chapter 5, and it is called the Beatitude. Beatitude. You know, my own definition, the attitude you ought to be.
1: Okay. You put, turn it around.
0: Yeah, turn around. The attitude to, you ought to be.
1: Beatitude.
0: You know, we want to be good children. We want to be obedient to our parents. We talked about it on yesterday. Children, obey your parents in the Lord.
1: Yeah.
0: Well, this is good. You know, we want our children to be the very best students that they can be, not only at home, but especially in school.
1: Amen.
0: We want them. But you know, the Bible tells us in the Beatitude, the attitude you ought to have. And the word the Bible used is blessed.
1: Mm-hmm.
0: Blessed can be translated happy.
1: Okay. Oh, yes. Yeah.
0: Happy. Okay. Happy. The Bible says, blessed is the man that walketh not in the counsel of the ungodly. In other words, happy is the man.
1: Okay.
0: That does not operate in out of his discourse.
1: Mm-hmm.
0: But the Beatitude, blessed are the poor in spirit.
1: Mm-hmm. Yeah.
0: You're blessed. You're happy when you're poor in spirit because the Bible says that. But that's the kingdom of heaven. When is there poor in spirit? Now, see, a lot of us are boisterous.
1: Mm-hmm. Yeah.
0: We talk back.
1: Yeah.
0: We sass.
1: Ooh, children.
0: That's not poor in spirit.
1: That's right.
0: That's a lot of fire that will destroy you. It's going to burn you. Mm-hmm. Blessed are the poor in spirit, for theirs is the kingdom of heaven. Blessed are they that mourn. When you can show compassion, mm-hmm. show love, show empathy and sympathy for somebody that's going through. Then when you can show it, you will be comforted.
1: Okay.
0: Blessed are the meek, which means that you're thinking, you know, I'm nobody. I'm just a nobody trying to tell everybody about somebody to save anybody.
1: Amen. Amen.
0: Meek, humble yourself. Blessed are they that hungers and thirsts after righteousness. You ought to want to know how to do the right thing.
1: Exactly.
0: I know you think your way is the only way.
1: Mm.
0: Us old folk, we all Jefferson, David, we don't know nothing. But let me tell you something.
1: Mm.
0: We didn't get to be old being fools.
1: Mm-hmm. Amen.
0: Well, we learned something, mm-hmm. boys and girls. Blessed are they that hunger and thirst after righteousness. If you seek it, you will be filled.
1: Right.
0: Then be merciful. Blessed, happy are the merciful.
1: Mm-hmm. Yes.
0: Happy are the, when you show mercy, when you show compassion, when you show pity, when you show empathy, when you show sympathy, then when your time come around, people will demonstrate mercy to you. Mm-hmm. Then it's that blessed are the pure in heart. Blessed. Your heart got to be right.
1: Mm-hmm.
0: Out of the heart flows the issues of life.
1: Amen.
0: Boys and girls, you need to be right in your effort, right in your zeal, right in your conduct, right in your character. Be right. That comes from the heart.
1: Mm-hmm.
0: And somebody said what flows from the heart
1: reaches the heart. Amen.
0: And finally, blessed are the peacemaker.
1: Mm.
0: You don't have to fight every fight.
1: Amen. Amen.
0: And you know, forgive me, Lord. Forgive me, Lord. It's sad. We have more girls fighting over boys than boys fighting over girls.
1: Woo! Amen. And it used to not be like, you would not dare be trying to fight over boys.
0: Oh, boy.
1: He better be fighting over you.
0: Oh, yeah. but you know, that's a climate.
1: Yeah.
0: Climate change.
1: It done changed. Yeah.
0: It has changed. And I just wanted to put this into our boys and girls. You're getting ready to go into the building.
1: Yeah.
0: Honor your mother and your father that your days may be long.
1: Please.
0: Your honor in the class, at home, will show up in the classroom.
1: Yeah.
0: Somebody once said, it's not the children that are misbehaving, it's the parents that are allowing them
1: to misbehave. That's true.
0: So, parents, We got to rise up. We got to rise up. We got to stand up. We got to be held accountable to our children. God holds us accountable. The Bible said in Ephesians chapter 6, I believe verse 2 or 3, in that area, he said, fathers, provoke not your children to wrath.
1: To wrath, that's true.
0: When we are not giving our children the correct discipline, the correct value, we are creating wrath in them.
1: That's it. So you gotta teach them.
0: God hold us accountable.
1: That's right.
0: Now, I'm a firm believer. The rod of correction drives away reproof.
1: Mm-hmm.
0: If I don't discipline you today, you gonna discipline me tomorrow.
1: Mm, okay.
0: Let's put it in order. I had to get that out of the way.
1: Amen.
0: It's prayer time.
1: Amen.
0: It is prayer time. And I've gone over my time.
1: Mm.
0: So we're going to go right into the prayer. Every name on my prayer list, and especially our boys and our girls, we lift you up to God. We lift you up to Jesus. We lift you up. We hold you in the presence of God in our prayer.

0: Father of Abraham, Isaac, and Jacob, our Father, the same Father that stepped out from behind the curtains of nowhere, stood up on the platform of nothing, and said, "Let there be light." And light came skipping down the streets of the universe, knocking down the doors of darkness. Our Father, the same Father that scooped out the valley, piled up the mountains, threaded the earth with rivers and lakes, painted the sky blue and the clouds white without a brush or a ladder. Our Father, same Father that put hydrogen in the air, sodium chloride in water, proteins in meat, and calcium in milk. Our Father, our created Father, that shaped this old body of mine and then breathed in it and gave me the breath of life.
1: Yes, sir.
0: Our Father.

us to the end. I call you our Father because somebody needs you just like a father. Father, I want you to search my heart tonight. Find anything that shouldn't be there. Take it out tonight. Make us worthy to call on your name. Lord, somebody today is going to the operating room. Oh, Lord, I want you to guide the hands of the doctor. Go with them before they get in the room. And be with them every step of the way. We go in faith today, knowing that faith can move mountains. Oh Lord, somebody today is right there in intensive care. Oh Lord, somebody today is listening to me right now.

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Touch, touch, touch, touch, touch, touch, touch, right now, Lord. Touch that brother on drugs tonight. Touch that sister on drugs tonight. Touch that mother. Touch that father on drugs tonight. 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

0: brother that's about to give up tonight. 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Right now, Jesus. Those that are having financial difficulties, we claim the victory in the name of Jesus. Let every heart raise your hand and say, Jesus, Jesus. When trouble around, Jesus. When enemies around, Jesus. When I can't see my way, when I don't know the way, when I don't have a friend, when I don't have a mother, when I don't have a father, Jesus, Jesus, Jesus, Jesus, Jesus. Pray in the name of Jesus. Amen. And thank God.
1: You know, there's a lot to be said for the statement, honesty is always the best policy. While being totally honest may cost us occasionally on the short run, it's been my experience that being honest has always worked to my advantage over the long haul. Have you also found this to be true? The reason I'm bringing this up at this time is that today we'll continue our series, U.S. Presidents in Review, one a week. And our president is none other than Richard Milhouse Nixon, president number 37, and the only president in the United States history to resign while in office. Now, if you recall, President Nixon resigned under serious threat of impeachment because of the Watergate scandal. I guess you could call it a scandal because for weeks on end, there was nothing in the news but Watergate. Richard Milhouse Nixon was born January 9, 1913, in Yorba Linda, California. He was one of five sons of Francis A. and Hannah Nixon, whose ancestors migrated to the United States from Ireland in 1753. President Nixon went to Whittier College in his hometown and earned his B.A. degree in 1934. He went on to study law at Duke University School of Law, where he earned his L.L.B. in 1937. He returned to Whittier to practice law, and on June 21st, 1940, he married school teacher Patricia Ryan. The Nixons have two daughters, Patricia, born in 1946, and Julie, born in 1948. In 1951, he was elected to the U.S. Senate by the widest majority of any Republican elected that year. In 1952, Dwight Eisenhower selected Richard Nixon to run as the vice presidential nominee on the Republican ticket. In 1960, Richard Nixon was challenged by JFK, John F. Kennedy, for the presidency and lost by 0.1% of the popular vote. Everyone thought he was finished politically, but on February 1, 1968, he announced his candidacy again for the Republican nomination. He defeated three governors, Romney of Michigan, Rockefeller of New York, and Reagan of California for the nomination. He became our 37th president when he defeated Hubert H. Humphrey by a narrow margin in the 1968 election. He and his wife, Pat, left the White House for good on August 9, 1974, to return to their home in San Clemente, California. President Nixon died April 22, 1994, at the age of 81. Well, that's going to do it for today's program. Thank you for listening to How to Plan Your Life. On behalf of Jim Davidson, the author and producer of this program, this is Dave McCree. In closing, we'd like to pay tribute to Richard M. Nixon, our nation's 37th president, for the contributions he made to these great United States of America.

0: You know what? Good morning. Good morning. We've got a few more minutes before Around the Town, and the bell's about to ring, children. Are you ready? Are you ready to get into the classroom? I'm sure you are, and I hope that you'll be ready and willing and able to be prepared for whatever is going on in your world. WELZ. All right. I'm going to read this real quick, so as you enter the schools and parents, it says it to you too. God is saying to you today, do not take time for granted. It moves faster than you realize. Stop waking up on Mondays wishing it were Friday, because you are wishing away days of your life that you will never get back. A lot of positive work can happen in one day when you are focused. You can pray, exercise, submit the application, work on your dreams, spend time with your family, save some money, learn something new, and take another step toward your goals. Stop waiting for the weekend to enjoy your life, and stop waiting for tomorrow to become disciplined. There is purpose in Monday, opportunity in Tuesday, progress in Wednesday, possibility in Thursday, and blessings in Friday. Enjoy Saturday and be grateful for Sunday. 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Be present, be productive, be grateful. I gave you today, so make it count. Reminds me of what you said about the be attitude. Be present, be productive, be grateful. Boy, that's a wonderful word to put in your spirit on today. As you enter the school and parents, as you drop them off, let your day be productive, not because the kids are gone, but because you can be.
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0: Good morning, good morning, good morning, good morning. It is 7:30 on this Wednesday morning. Is hump day, the middle of the week. And the saying, just I just read one a minute ago, don't rush your days. Today is Wednesday. Don't be trying to hurry up to Friday. Enjoy Wednesday. Enjoy Thursday. Enjoy each day, because these are days that you can be, as Pastor Allen said, the be attitude for today. Be happy. Be joyful. Be productive. And be blessed. Okay? We're going to get started with the announcements. I am Sherry Williams, and I'm here with Pastor Allen. Well, we got some hot topics on today. So many wonderful things are going on, and we ain't going to let nothing steal our joy. Not today, not tomorrow, not yesterday. We're going to be happy on this beautiful Wednesday morning, and it's just going to be hot. The weather says extreme heat advisory. Extreme heat advisory is in effect. It is. I'm telling you, there's nothing else to say, but it's just going to be hot. That's all. So just be mindful and water your, give your animals some water. And if you're a plant lover, if you're not watering your plants every day, they're going to die. I'm losing some of mine, and I do mine every day. They can't get enough water. So be mindful of being happy and watering stuff. And if your plants are leaning over, don't water them in a couple of days. They'll be leaning dead, okay? So let's just be mindful of all of that. But it's going to be a hot day. The temperature is going to, right now, is 79 degrees. And for tomorrow, it's going to be 100. It's going to the high today of 100. Can't say nothing else. Triple digits. Heat advisory. 102 to be exact. There's a 36% chance of rain, but I don't think we're going to get that. So let's be mindful of the weather. All right, we're going to get started with the announcements. And first of all, I'm going to start with the announcements for the football game. Ooh, yeah, it's getting ready to be football, y'all. Ooh-wee. I am so excited about that. And I'm going to put this out for Miss Brenda Prouder. She got a schedule here. Ooh, we have no excuse not to let you know, so you will know how to get, when to get, what time to get to these important games. And on August the 20th, you will know how to get, when to get, what time to get to these important games. And on

0: gymnasium. And on Friday, they're going to have a fall jamboree at home starting at 8 p.m. And the official football season starts August 28th, which is next Friday. And they're going to be in Solomon Field playing Yazoo City. Let's be mindful and start supporting our team right now. I know you're already getting ready. Support them and love them. And the more support they get, the better they'll play. So the officially starts August 28th. But they're going to have Meet the Cowboys right tomorrow and a fall jamboree on Friday. Thank you, Miss Ryder. We've got a total list. Volleyball, basketball, athletes. Oh, my goodness. She got it going. We thank her so much. And if you got some information, give us a call at 662-247-1744. You got an announcement or something that you want to get out, send it to us. You can fax it at the same number. You can contact Pastor Allen's email. You can text it to me. We'll get it out for you. All right. It is Produce Day, Wednesday. Every day is significant. Just read that. Every day is significant. Wednesday is Produce Day from 9:30 a.m. till 10:30 a.m. Bring your own bags. We want you to become a master gardener. Ooh, ding, ding, ding for Sherry. Registration begins August 12th. Classes begin October 1st. If you want to become a master gardener, they're going to have classes just for you. The Mississippi Master Gardener Association online training will be conducted from October 1st through December 10th. The registration period will be from August 12th through September 9th. On Wednesday, July 22nd, many MSU Extension offices will be hosting interest meetings for the Master Gardener Program. Contact your local Extension office to find out where you can attend a session to learn more about becoming a Master Gardener. 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
1: Yes, good morning, Sherry. Good morning, Maurice. Good morning, Radio Land. I am Sarah Ann Hood, and I'm calling to tell you I am so excited. I'm so excited that I got an email last night from the National NAACP President Derek Johnson, and I didn't know this, and I haven't heard you all read this. Anyway, the NAACP is going to have a march on Washington on August the 28th, 2026, in Washington, D.C., where they're going to march at the Lincoln Memorial, and they're commemorating what Dr. Martin Luther King and the other civil rights leaders and Black people did, and some white people was all involved in it, too, because a lot of white people were civil rights activists back in 1963. So Dr. Martin Luther King did this, and his group did this in 1963, and they're doing a

0: replica of that march on August the 28th in Washington, D.C. at the Lincoln Memorial. And I don't know if you all can write this down or research it and put it on there to remind people. So if you're from Bells on the Jackson or Mississippi, you got a few days to get your bags packed and your airplane tickets and all that, and get ready to go to Washington, D.C. with the NAACP for the March on Washington, August 28, 2026. Thank you. Bye-bye.
1: I'm sure we'll get that information in line. So as soon as we announce what we get, so if we don't have it, we'll certainly thank her. All right. This is from Captel. Acknowledgement. The family of Linda Faye Lee extends our heartfelt gratitude for the outpouring of love, prayer, support, and kindness shown to us during the difficult time. 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And this is from the family of the late Miss Linda Faye Lee. Bells on the First 7-Day Adventist Food Pantry. Martin Luther King Drive. 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This is from the First Seventh-day Adventist Church. Revival, restore us, O Lord, where the host pastor is Reverend Jimmy D. Barnett. And he is the pastor of Shady Grove Missionary Baptist Church in Vernus, Mississippi, where the guest revival is Reverend J.D. Yates of Belgrove Missionary Baptist Church. It will take place August 18th through the 20th, 7 p.m. nightly. Christ Belzona Chapel began their services on Monday night, and it ends tonight, starting at 7 p.m., where the guest revivalist will be their own Tommy Boykins. He's the pastor of the church. Belzona First Seventh-day Adventist Food Pantry will be issuing boxes August 20th, that's on Thursday, from 8 to 1. And this is from Mr. Roscoe Shields, Helping Hands Food Pantry Recertification for 2027, Thursday and Friday, August 20th and 21st, from 9 a.m. to 1 p.m. If you have recertified during the month of July, this does not apply to you. Saturday, August 29th, 10:30 a.m., there's going to be a women's mission program at the White Star Missionary Baptist Church, where the guest speakers will be Miss Sister Blanche Broomfield, Minister Alma Bronson. Lunch will be served. Hill Temple number 783 presents Parade of States, California, Mississippi, New Mexico, August 22nd, 8 p.m., Elks Lodge, 809 5th Street, Belzona. Join us for an evening of dancing, food, fun, and entertainment. The music will be by DJ Cleve B, and there will be a $10 fee at the door. $10 tickets at the door. Join us for the Summer Holy Ghost Revival. God is about to do something, a new thing and new, where Pastor Jose Watson, First Lady April Watson, all the overseers of the church at New Life St. Paul Church of God in Christ, Highway 49. On Sunday, the program will start at 6 p.m. And it's going to go through Tuesday, Monday, and Tuesday, August 24th and 25th, 7 p.m. And the guest revivalist, Reverend Andrea Allen Rush. Shiloh Church in Shiloh, Devlin, got to say that for Mr. Henry, invites you to their first Family and Friends Day program. We got you, Mr. Henry, August 30th at 2 p.m. The guest speaker will be the newly elected pastor of Holiday Chapel, Reverend Pastor Eugene Bernard Pearson Jr. Looking forward to your fellowship. Redeemed Church of God in Christ, 202 First Street, Belzona, invites you to their Kingdom Men and Virtuous Woman's Day, united in faith, committed to service, empowered by the Holy Spirit, where Pastor Calvin Ball Sr. is the pastor of the church. This is going to take place on Sunday, August 30th, 2 p.m. with a guest speaker, Elder Carlos Lewis and Prophetess Sharon Jones Lewis. They are 2002 graduates of Humphreys County High School. 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They're the chairpersons. Travelers Rest MB Church presents Musician Appreciation, an afternoon of celebration. They are members of the Sensational Four Stars. The church is located on Highway 3, Moorhead, Mississippi, and it's going to take place Sunday, August 30th, starting at 3:30 p.m. The members of New Rising Star Missionary Baptist Church invite you to come and help celebrate their 100-year church anniversary along with their regular service, Sunday, September 6, 11:30 a.m. And the church is located 2252 Beasley Bow Road, Isola. All are welcome. We're Pastor Ricky Spell is the pastor of the church. Christian Fellowship, Church of God in Christ Choir, presents pre-pastoral praise and worship service September 5th, 2026, 5 p.m. And they are featuring Trinity House of Prayer, All Nation House of Prayer, Christian Standing Up for Jesus, Empowering Temple, McLean Chapel, Word of Life, Christian Fellowship, and where the pastor of the church, Elijah Walker. Celebrating 125 years anniversary, Weeping Mary Missionary Baptist Church, 115 First Street, Isola, taking place Sunday, September 20th, 2 p.m. Guest speaker, Reverend Heron Wilson, where Pastor Maurice Allen is the pastor of the church. And we make this announcement, which they are open Mondays and Wednesdays. 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
1: Good. Okay, we have these announcements that just came in hot off the press from Smith Funeral Home. Smith Funeral Home announces the funeral services for the late Mr. Robert Earl Perkins, age 56, of Belzona, will take place on Saturday, August 22nd, 11:30 a.m. at Upper Room Fellowship Ministries, Highway 49. The burial will be at Zion Rock Cemetery, Belzona, where Pastor Charles Edwards will be officiating. Public visitation will be on Friday, August 21st from 1 to 5 at Smith Funeral Home Chapel. The survivors include his wife, Helen Perkins, father, William Tate Jr., children, grandchildren, aunts, uncles, cousins, and a host of relatives and friends. Smith Funeral Home announces the funeral services for the late Mr. A.C. Thornton, age 70, of Belzona, will take place on Saturday, August 22nd, 11 a.m. at Zion Travel Missionary Baptist Church, Tupper Bayer Road, Isola. The burial will be at Zion Travelers Church Cemetery, Isola, where Dr. Joe L. Jackson will be officiating. Public visitation will be on Friday, August 21st from 1 to 5 at Smith Funeral Home Chapel. The survivors include his children, grandchildren, siblings, nieces, nephews, other relatives, and friends. Smith Funeral Home is handling all the arrangements. And these are a kind of book just came in on the press. So now we've got the lines open, Pastor Allen, for the birthdays and anniversaries. Good morning, Pastor.
3: Good morning, Miss Sherry William. Good morning to our radio listening audience. Happy birthday to everyone with a birthday. Happy anniversary, if it is your day. Oh, I tell you what, I have 30 entries
1: today. Okay. We're going to earn our money today.
3: We're going to earn it.
1: Okay.
3: Mr. John, oh, by the way, we welcome your call at 662-247-1744. WELZ, good morning.
4: Well, good morning, Reverend Allen and Mama Sherry. How are you guys?
3: Good. And wonderfully blessed are you this morning.
1: Hey, Shonda Hooker.
4: Oh, yeah, I'm doing great.
3: My older woman.
4: Great. So glad to hear you guys' voices this morning.
1: Oh, so
3: well, it's so
1: to
3: good
1: hear
3: to
1: yours.
3: Be heard.
1: Oh, yeah. And did you send those up? We got your announcements. We're working for you, too.
4: Thank you guys so much. Let me take you.
3: Uh-huh.
4: I said, let me text you and tell you to check your email.
1: Okay. Yeah, we already got it.
3: I check my email first thing in the morning, and then I get away from it. But thank you for reminding me. I went back and looked and, and got it.
4: Well, I have two things for you guys this morning. First, I want to wish everyone that's having a birthday on today a happy birthday. And any couples that are celebrating anniversaries, I want to wish them a happy anniversary, and I hope they have a blessed, blessed day. And also, I have an affirmation for you guys. One of my coworkers, who's from Greenwood, Mississippi, listens to you guys every day, and she loves you guys.
1: Oh.
3: Wow, okay.
1: She's from where? Greenville?
3: Greenwood.
1: So she's listening on the way to Belzona.
4: Yes, she's our case manager and child find here for the Fed Department at in the Humphrey County School District. Now, her name is Miss Tracy Woods, and she just loves you guys so much.
1: We're gonna have to
4: keep
1: start.
4: Keep on laughing and keep on just giving us what y'all get.
1: We're gonna have to shout out to her
3: Stacy Woods.
1: Stacy Woods.
4: Tracy
1: Woods.
3: Tracy.
1: All right, Woods. Tell her we got her name down. She'll be hearing it in the morning. All right, throughout the day as well, too. Okay.
3: All right.
4: I just love you guys for just keeping the joy in everybody's spirit, especially mine, because I've been going through it the last couple of days. But,
1: it's
4: going to be okay.
1: Of course.
3: Yes, it is.
1: Big old hug to you today. It's going to get better.
3: Yeah. Well, tell Tracy she put a smile on my face.
1: Yeah.
3: And a joy in my heart.
1: Yeah.
4: She's probably listening to you now, so.
1: Oh. we get more listeners every day.
3: You have a great day yourself, okay?
4: Marvelous and beautiful day. And know that I love each and every one of you guys.
3: We love you too, honey.
1: And be good and let those children know that we love them and thinking of them every day, okay?
4: I definitely will.
1: All right. Bye-bye.
3: All right, Mr. John Williams with the birthday today. Happy birthday to John Williams from Dolores, your wife, from all of your children and your grand, your sister-in-law, Evelyn, Mary Sim. Happy birthday to you from Ms. Lois Johnson, from Vic, from Calvary Missionary Baptist Church. Mr. John Williams, happy birthday to you. Larica Cole with the birthday. Happy birthday to you, Larica Cole. Coming from Viola, Larry, Lakeisha, from Shirley Coleman. Happy birthday, Larica Cole. And Mr. Oscar Lamar Griffin. That's an Oscar Jr.
1: Oh, Jr. Okay.
3: Junior.
1: Okay.
3: Happy birthday to Oscar Lamar Griffin on today. From your parents, Oscar and Lula, your brother Andre and his wife Jackie, from Gail and Kevin, from Carla, from your nieces. Happy birthday, Oscar Lamar Griffin. Mr. Paris Head with the birthday today.
1: In remembrance. He knew that sport.
3: Oh, beeswax. He knew baseball, football, basketball.
1: He was called in and give it to us, too. Yeah. In memory. Okay.
3: Yeah. Well, you know Mr. Ribnan.
1: We truly miss him.
3: In remembrance from the Head family.
1: Yes.
3: Miss Bernice Daniels turned 83 today. Happy 83rd birthday to you from Simone, some more from your children, your grands, nieces and nephews, sisters and brothers. Bernice Daniels, happy birthday to you. WELZ, good morning.
5: Good morning, Reverend Madden.
3: Good morning, Mother McKenzie. How are you?
5: I'm doing okay.
1: Hey, Miss McKenzie.
5: Hey there. I want to wish Mac Williams a happy birthday this morning.
3: Oh, I forget. That's what everybody call him, Mike Williams.
1: Yeah.
3: Mike.
1: Yeah. They call him Mike.
3: Uh-huh.
1: I call him something.
5: He's my schoolmate.
1: Your schoolmate? Wow.
3: He wasn't your boyfriend in school, was he?
5: No.
1: He meddling this boy. He was your schoolmate. Okay. Both of you are some beautiful. Y'all are aging well, I'm telling you. Both of you, Mr. Mike, he's just a beautiful person. And so are you, Miss McKenzie.
3: Yes. Well, all right. Well, thank you for bringing that to our attention, Mr. Mike.
1: Mr. Mike.
3: Uh-huh. All right. And you just have a great day yourself, Mother, okay?
5: Okay, Rick.
1: All right.
3: All right. Let me see. I stop. Oh, my sister, Etta Pookie Anderson, with the birthday.
1: It's her birthday today.
3: And her
1: happy
3: anniversary.
1: Birthday. Ooh, double time, girl.
3: Double.
1: Know how to do it, boy. Get it two times in one day. There you go. All right.
3: Well, you know, Frank was wise. He said, this way I only have to buy one gift.
1: Make them get two gifts, Pookie.
3: Happy birthday to Ella Pookie Anderson from your husband, Frank Sr., your son, Frank Jr., Chris Herbert, from wife, Angie, from Reese, all of your grands, all of your sisters and your brothers, nieces, and nephews. Happy birthday to Ella Pookie Anderson. And happy anniversary is going out to them as well. I believe 34 years
1: wow,
3: they have been.
1: Wow, that's a long time. Wow.
3: WELZ, good morning.
6: Good morning. How y'all doing today?
3: I'm good.
6: I was calling this. You got so many of them, so I'm just going to say happy birthday to who all having a birthday and anniversary. Comes from Edna and the Chapman family. And you and y'all family be blessed on this day. Everybody just be safe out there. I love you all. Who all lost a loved one, my prayer, my love still go out to them. So y'all be safe on your job wherever you go, and I love you and your family. Y'all know I got to park that Mustang this evening. It's spending night tonight. I'm going to pick that fool up. I'll be number one. They said, that's Chapman's lady. She be number one every time. They said her car spending night at both places. Y'all be blessed. I love y'all.
1: All right. Chill, tell on herself, boy.
3: Yes, ma'am. WELZ, good morning.
7: Good morning.
3: Good morning.
1: Hey, Miss Bessie.
7: I'm good. And you all?
1: We're great.
3: Doing good. How are you today?
7: I'm fine.
3: Okay.
7: I would like to wish Bernice Daniel a happy birthday on today. And happy anniversary to Marie and her husband on today.
1: Oh,
7: and happy birthday to April Morgan for her birthday.
3: Okay, it is today.
7: Yes.
3: Uh-huh. Well, thank you, ma'am, and it's just good to hear your voice as well.
7: Okay, you all have a blessed day.
1: And you have a great one, and thank you for keeping up with Jessica. You on them birthdays today, Miss Betsy. I hear you.
7: Yes.
3: How's my classmate this morning?
7: He's doing fine.
3: Have you put him out already?
7: No, he's still in the house.
3: Oh,
7: he's still
3: in. Oh, okay.
7: Yep.
3: Okay. Well, let him take it easy. Send him out doing the heat of the day.
7: He was out yesterday, so he's going to be out today.
3: Right.
7: Yep.
1: Oh, well, she said,
3: it's good
1: yep.
3: to hear your voice, sweetheart. Okay?
1: All right. Good morning to y'all. We
3: right.
1: love you guys. Bye.
7: Love you guys.
1: All right.
7: Bye-bye.
3: All right. Okay. WELZ, good morning.
6: Good morning again. I had the call for April Morgan. I love her just like a daughter. I just heard her name. So happy birthday, my daughter. Come from Edna and Edna Jr. and the Chapman family and the Morgan family. And we all love you. And we pray, Lord, you live to see many, many more. Thank you, Reverend Adam.
3: All right, you're welcome.
6: I ain't calling back now.
3: We'll see.
1: Edna, really.
6: Okay.
3: All right, happy birthday is going out to Christine Grayson. Happy birthday to you, Christine Grayson, coming from Bim Grayson, Senior and Junior, from Dolores Hill, Mary Taylor, all of your children. Miss Christine Grayson, happy birthday to you. WELZ, good morning.
8: Good morning. Good morning, Reverend.
3: Good morning.
1: Hey,
3: how are
1: George.
3: You?
8: All right, this is Marcia Phil.
3: Tell
1: me. Marcia.
8: It was a happy birthday.
3: Well, Marcia, I'm happy to hear your voice this morning.
8: Well, I'm back at home.
3: Back in Belzona?
8: Yeah, so I'm down here at the motel right now so I can find me out.
3: Okay. Well, welcome home.
8: Yeah, so you find me in church.
3: Okay. Well,
8: all
3: look,
8: right.
3: You take care. All right, man.
8: Okay. All right, thank you, sir.
3: Yeah, okay. All right, Marshall.
1: All right.
3: Bye-bye.
1: Jeremiah
3: Edwards with the birthday. Happy birthday, Jeremiah Edwards, from your mom, dad, sisters, and brothers. Happy birthday, Jeremiah. WELZ, good morning.
9: Good Good morning, my brother. Good morning. How are you today?
3: I'm well. How are you this morning? Happy birthday. Happy anniversary.
1: Happy birthday. Happy birthday.
9: I called to make a correction.
3: Okay.
9: Today is actually my birthday, but it's not my anniversary.
3: Oh. I don't know why I got you on your anniversary.
9: I don't know how that mix-up came about, but today is my birthday. But my anniversary is on my husband's birthday, not mine.
1: Oh, uh-huh. Okay. So he almost had it right.
9: Thank you all for telling me happy birthday, but wait till next month and tell me happy anniversary.
1: So you do get to get that. So you do get to get two gifts then, huh? All right then.
9: No, I do not. No, I do not. Because on his birthday, everybody's giving him gifts, and they forget all about the anniversary.
1: Oh, my God. Okay.
9: I only get one gift.
1: Oh, well.
3: You wouldn't believe this. I received a call. I'm thinking that was Monday. John Edwards Rucker.
1: Uh-huh.
9: Get away.
1: Get out.
9: My brother.
3: Called me. I believe it was Monday that he called, and he and I had a conversation Monday morning.
1: Okay.
3: Mm-hmm. I've been waiting to tell you that, but I've been running, so haven't called around and see. But, yeah, John, that was so good to hear from him.
9: Yeah, well, that was awesome.
3: Mm-hmm.
9: I know that surprised you, though.
3: It did. It did. And see, I had his number in my phone. When it popped up, I did not recognize the number, so apparently he has changed the number or has a different phone. So,
9: Right. Okay.
3: Well, happy birthday to you, baby.
9: Yes, sir. Thank you very much. And you all have a blessed rest of your day.
1: And you have a great one yourself.
3: Wait a minute. Pookie?
9: Uh-huh. Yes, sir.
3: Something just happened.
9: Okay.
3: Something deflated my ego. I was sitting high. All of a sudden, my chair just dropped down.
1: I see him. Oh, my God. He's like down to the floor.
3: Pookie,
1: you done shut your brother down. I mean,
9: oh my
1: literally
9: goodness.
1: Down.
3: Love
9: I
3: you,
9: didn't
3: baby.
9: Think that was possible. I love
3: right.
9: you too.
3: Enjoy right your then, day, bye-bye. Okay? All right.
1: Pastor, be careful, please.
3: I don't know what I did. It just went
1: boom.
3: Okay. Bishop Knox with the birthday.
1: Oh.
3: Happy birthday to Bishop Knox from Lonnie and Janie Haynes, from your beautiful wife, Marie, from Bria, from Byron and Jr., from Lana Jr. Happy birthday to you from the Knox family, the Haynes family, Henry and Kay Griffin.
1: Mm.
3: Eddie Dean with the birthday. Happy birthday to Eddie Dean, coming from Annabelle Davis. Howard and Ernestine Austin.
1: Ooh,
3: 69 years 16. As husband and wife.
1: That number don't even register in my head. He was somebody that long. 69 years.
3: But you know what the good news? They still here.
1: Well, yeah.
3: That's the good news, you
1: I
3: know.
1: Guess 69 years.
3: Yes.
1: Oh, I bet if Mr. Austin could talk right now, he'd tell us some stories.
3: Oh, yeah, he's talking. He's telling story right now. Whoever in the house with me. Alma has some stories to tell. Ernestine has some stories to tell.
1: I love his stories. Happy anniversary, Mr. and Mrs. Austin. One of the pillows of our community. We love you guys very, very much. 69 years. Good.
3: 69 years. Happy anniversary to you guys from Alma Bronstrom, from Doug Austin, all of your grands, the White Star Church family, Humphreys County Baptist Brotherhood Association, McNair Steering Committee, and the Humphreys County Health Network, Howard and Ernestine Austin, WELZ, good morning.
10: Good morning, good morning, dynamic duo.
1: Good morning.
3: How are you this morning?
10: Yes, so, blessed. The favor headed to get this coffee, laughing at y'all talking about Mr. Austin.
1: Look, I heard your voice and I said, here comes the story.
10: Look, he got some stories and some jokes. Chrissy was so excited yesterday. She called and I said, today ain't the 19th.
1: Uh-huh.
10: Is it? And she said, oh, no, ma'am. The day the 18th, she was calling to wish her grandparents a happy anniversary.
1: Uh-huh.
10: And
1: 69. Ooh.
10: Oh, my. Older than me.
1: Me too. Same age as me. 69 years. Wow. And they still and together still, and still loving and still Mr. Austin and Mrs. Austin, they are some kind of special.
10: Yes, they are. They are some beautiful people. Mm-hmm. Inside and out.
1: Oh, yes. Oh, yes.
10: Well, I tell them, I said, you know, I love you more than you know.
1: Oh, yes.
3: Uh-huh. Right.
10: They're just great, and he have his jokes that he's gonna tell.
1: You gonna have to get him on the air. Just sneak him on there one day when he telling them jokes. Well, make sure it's kind of clean. But let's sneak one of him on, cause I know he would love to do that. I would love to hear his voice.
10: Yes.
1: Do that for us, okay?
10: And I will. Listen, y'all have a great day. I get him. His jokes be clean. You just got to pick
1: them
10: out.
1: Well, tell him we're waiting for him to tell us some stories, okay?
10: I sure will. Look, y'all have a
3: blessed
10: day.
3: You too, baby.
1: And God bless you for taking care of some prominent people in this community.
10: Amen.
1: God bless you. All right. Bye-bye.
3: Roy Lee Wilder with the birthday today. Happy birthday to Roy Lee Wilder from Keisha Billingsley, Gloria Billingsley from the Wilder family. Ariella Robinson, happy birthday to Ariella from Sandra, from Natasha, from Thelma. Ariella Robinson, happy birthday to you. Robert Lee Hampton, happy birthday to Robert Lee Hampton. From Edna, Mary Taylor, from Lily Hampton, from the Wright family. Josephine Collins with the birthday in remembrance. Happy birthday to you, Josephine, from Oscar Collins, James Collins, from the entire Collins family. Tarenta Thornton turns 36 today. Happy 36th birthday to you from Moselle, from Elliot, Jeanette, Chris, Jamon, Alma. Happy 36th birthday to Tarenta Thornton. And a happy anniversary is going out to Charlie and Marie Avery. Happy anniversary, guys, from Moselle, from Thelma Zion Travelers Church family, Clarence and Gloria Reed. Happy anniversary, Charlie and Marie Avery from Gesterol. Westgate.
1: Yeah.
3: Angel Jefferson with the birthday. Happy birthday, Angel Jefferson. Coming from Christine, from the Jefferson family. Equiria Heyman, happy birthday is going out to you from your mom and your sister to Kayla. Happy birthday going out to you from Auntie Moog, from Uncle Henry. Happy birthday, Equiria Heyman. Stephanie Bradford with the birthday. Happy birthday to you, Stephanie Bradford, from Joanne, from Colin, from Sonia. Happy birthday to you from the entire Bradford family. Shalia Taylor, 15 today. Happy birthday to Shalia from Nancy Brown, from your mom, Shalissa Taylor. Happy birthday, Shalia. Angela Wallace with the birthday. Happy birthday to you from Beatrice Wallace. And Belinda Brown with the birthday. Happy birthday to Belinda Brown from Rochica Hampton. Miss Phyllis Sherman, Phyllis Smith Sherman. Happy birthday going out to you from April Watson, Jose Watson, from Pyra Smith. Happy birthday, Phyllis Sherman, from the entire Sherman and Smith family. All of your nieces and your nephews, children, happy birthday, Phyllis Sherman. Carl Moore with the birthday. Happy birthday to Carl Moore from Mary Taylor and Miss Sally William. Sally William, happy birthday to you. From your son, your daughter, your grands, from M.L. Stock, from John Stock, Miss Sally Stock William, happy birthday to you. Renee Barnes, happy birthday to Renee Barnes on the day, from Shirley Coleman. April Morgan. Happy birthday to that beautiful lady.
1: Beautiful lady. She is so pretty.
3: She is. And very humble.
1: And sweet as she can be. Mm-hmm. Always got a smile. And at the tax assessor's office.
3: Yeah.
1: She lights it up down there.
3: Well, happy birthday to you, Miss April Morgan. Lula Lee with the birthday in remembrance. Coming from Jackie, from Vanessa, from the entire Lee family. And James Earl Williams with the birthday. Happy birthday to James Earl Williams. Woo! These are all of the birthdays now in my book.
1: Oh, my God. Did you say the commish birth anniversary?
3: Who?
1: Avery.
3: Charlie Marie Avery.
1: Happy wedding anniversary to you. And I'm going to say it real loud for Marie. She don't talk very loud.
3: She does not talk loud. She doesn't like Moselle.
1: Marie, happy anniversary. The commish. Hey, how y'all doing? Westgate, we love you, commish. And Marie, we love you very much. And I can only meddle people that we love. I love y'all. Y'all have a beautiful, they are a beautiful couple too.
3: They are. Beautiful. They really are.
1: All right. From the Williams family.
3: WELZ, good morning.
11: Yes, I'm calling in for my sexy cousin, Sally Williams. Happy birthday. This is Evelyn Gamille.
3: Hey, Evelyn.
1: The Quiet Storm
11: Hi.
1: Lady. Hey,
11: How
1: Quiet are you? Storm. She's quiet.
11: Can I do a little song for her?
3: Go right ahead. Girl, be my guest honor.
11: Happy birthday to you. Happy birthday to you. Happy birthday. That's to my sexy cousin Sally. I love you.
1: Oh,
3: girl, you got a beautiful voice.
1: She got a voice. Yeah. She in the choir at church.
3: Well, I don't never hear Lee.
1: You better get with it, girl.
11: All right, thank y'all.
1: And don't be the Quiet Storm. We see you ain't the Quiet Storm now.
3: We see that. No. Yeah. Well, thank you, Evelyn. Have a great day,
1: baby. All right. Bye-bye. Oh, she had a beautiful voice.
3: Yes. All right. Anybody? Okay, we do welcome your call, 662-247-1744. These are all of the birthdays and anniversaries that are in my book. And coming up about the 9 o'clock hour, our scripture verse is going to be coming from Proverbs chapter 19 and verse 21. Proverbs chapter 19 and verse 21, so you can get your Bibles out and be prepared to read along with us. Oh, by the way, on last night, okay, WELZ, good morning.
12: Good morning, Brother Allen. Good morning, Sister Sherry.
1: Good morning,
3: Evangelist Hill.
12: All right, how you all doing this morning?
3: Doing quite well, thank you for asking.
12: All right, you're so welcome. You know, it's always a blessing to hear you on the radio wave. This beautiful Wednesday morning, inspiring, informing, and encouraging us this morning. All right. And I just want to say that we're all are blessed because God allowed us to get up to see one more day, and that's a blessing within itself. And first of all, I want to start out with some birthday greetings to some beautiful people. I didn't get a chance to call in, but they did have birthdays this month. And first of all, I want to start with Martha Edwards, wishing her a very special belated birthday.
1: Oh, she is special,
12: yes,
1: Martha.
12: I definitely didn't want to leave her out.
1: Okay.
12: Also, Hattie Lowe, happy birthday to
1: Hattie. Oh, my praise
12: Hattie
1: partner.
12: Lowe, two praise. Very special yes. young ladies.
1: Lowe Jones, Hattie Lowe
12: Jones.
1: Yes, she is. All over the place.
12: From myself, also from the Humphreys County Charles.
1: Okay.
12: So all of us would like to say happy birthday to two beautiful people.
1: They are.
12: And to anyone else that's having a birthday on today, happy birthday to them as well. Also, happy wedding anniversary to two beautiful people, blessed couple, and that's Mr. and Mrs. Austin. Yes, and we just do pray that they have many, many more years together, such a beautiful couple, and it's good to see them. It let me know I still got a chance.
3: Yes,
12: I still
1: out of
12: have
1: six or nine years, look, you possibly do.
12: Yeah, look, Pastor Sherry, Pastor Hill, and I have a chance to to meet up with them.
1: Okay.
12: All right. That's a blessing.
1: Y'all halfway there.
12: Yeah, we getting close. 52 years.
1: Okay. Woo! Good
12: it will
1: Lord.
12: Be in October.
1: Okay.
12: So, we are getting closer.
1: Okay.
12: And also, happy anniversary to Mr. and Mrs. Avery, Charlie Avery. Happy wedding anniversary to them as well. Another beautiful couple that we're going to have to kind of catch up with, too.
1: Mm-hmm.
12: They're a little further ahead of us. But they are beautiful people.
1: Oh, yes.
12: And it's always good to see them, blessed couples walking around here in Humphreys County to help inspire us other couples to just hang on in there and keep moving forward. And the years do kind of go by pretty fast. Mm-hmm. Okay, then. And also, Sister Sharon, Brother Allen, let's just continue to be in prayer for all our sick and shut in, our bereaved families, our youth, our saints, our nation, and our world. And you all have a happy and blessed Wednesday.
1: All
3: and
1: right,
3: you as well. You. Thank you so much, okay?
12: You're welcome.
3: All right.
12: All right. And to everyone else. Bye-bye.
3: Bye-bye. All right. I was about to tell you on last night, I went to Moorhead. Reverend Andrea Allen Rush was doing a night of revival there, and her sermon was, "We need to leave the water pot."
13: The water pot?
3: The water pot.
13: Okay.
3: It was in from John chapter 4 where she talked about Jesus had need to go through Samaria to visit to see the woman at the well. She had no idea he was coming, but he met her there. But when Jesus got through talking to her, she came to the well to draw water.
13: Mm-hmm.
3: But when Jesus got through talking to her, she took off running and left the water pot.
13: Okay.
3: We need to leave the water pot.
13: Okay.
3: Uh-huh. Oh, that's you. Okay.
13: Boy, she forgot all about what she was doing. It's about the word.
3: Well, you know, there's something that's better than the, regular water.
13: Okay.
3: Uh-huh.
13: The living water.
3: The living water. She got the living water.
13: What is a beautiful story.
3: Uh-huh.
1: Okay,
3: yeah.
1: Thank you for putting that, because I'm like, leave the water. What water?
3: Leave the water pot.
1: What water pot?
3: She came to draw water.
13: That's the story. I've heard that a many times, but never that way.
3: WELZ, good morning.
14: Good morning. How you doing this morning?
3: I'm doing good. How are you today?
14: I'm doing great. This is Curtis Bowman. I'm calling to wish my daughter, Belinda Bowman, happy 43 birthday today, and hope you have many, many more.
3: Wait a minute. I have a Belinda down, but Bowman is not on it.
14: Well, it's gonna be Belinda Ray. No, but she don't.
3: Okay. Let me see. Belinda. Okay. I want to make sure I have it down here. Belinda Bowman, and what's her last name?
13: Ray.
14: Ray, uh-huh.
3: Ray. And a belated happy birthday to you, old man.
14: All right, thank you, sir.
3: Your children just tore up the telephone.
13: Didn't they?
3: The other day.
13: Yes, they did.
3: On your day.
14: Well, they let them know I'm doing something right.
3: All right, yes, sir, that's exactly right.
13: There you go.
3: Well, it's good to hear your voice, okay? And happy birthday to Belinda Bowman Ray, from all of her children.
14: Right.
3: How many children does she have?
14: She got three children.
3: Three children?
14: Yeah.
3: Mom and dad.
14: You know, you've been praying for her son, Chase.
3: Right, uh-huh.
14: Ray,
3: right, Chase, uh-huh.
14: Yes.
3: Okay.
14: Like I said, it's from her mom and dad, so that was
3: Okay. Well, thank you, sir. We're glad to hear that from you, okay? And how is the baby doing, is he?
14: Well, it's a slow process. It's a long process.
3: Process.
14: So
3: you
14: gotta roll it up.
3: Yes, sir. Okay, well, y'all stay strong, okay, and stay prayerful.
14: Yes, sir. Yes.
3: Okay.
14: All right, thank you, sir.
3: All right, Curtis. Okay, man.
13: Bye. Before we get another call, I have got to read this, and I'm sure I am so proud of Tamika. I mean, I'm so proud of our state representative. We read it at a little after 7. But we're going to read it one more time. The Mississippi House of Representatives. This week's featured legislator is Representative Tamika James Jones, who proudly serves District 51, representing Humphreys, Sharkey, Holmes, Yazoo, and LaFleur counties. Representative James Jones has served in the Mississippi legislature since 2024. She's a freshman and winning. Oh, yeah. Representative Jones is a circuit clerk and county registrar, is a member of Delta Sigma Theta Sorority, the Improved Benevolent Protected Order of Elks of the World, NAACP, Keep Bells on a Beautiful, the Mississippi Federation of Democratic Women, and that's just a few of the jobs that she holds. She don't wear hats, but they up there, okay? She serves on the following House committees, Apportionment and Election, County Affairs, Energy, Municipalities, Public Property. She is an awesome House of Representative, and she is featured as this week's number one House of Representatives. Congratulations to Tamika James Jones. And I want to say this. I saw our circuit clerk on last night. Oh, I tell you, I wanted to just hug him, but I was scared to touch him because I was scared I was going to break
15: him. Look, we have to gauge ourselves. So.
13: When I saw him, I went running over there to him, and I'm like, okay.
15: Remember, he's fragile now.
13: Yeah, and I'm like, because I'm used to running up to him and, oh, hey, Miss Sherry. But I saw he was just real stiff, and I'm like, oh, God. So I just kind of stood back. I said, let me get back, because I'm going to hug him. Uh-huh. But anyway, it was great to see our circuit clerk, Mr. Marvin Jones, last night. He's still in there. It's coming out, though. WELG, good morning.
16: Good morning, Sherry Morris. This is Sarah Ann Hood calling back. And I'm calling to continue my announcement about the redistricting meeting. So I told you all yesterday that I heard it on Google, on the internet, so I went on Google to research it. You hear me, Sharon? Hello? Sharon, can you hear me?
13: Go ahead.
15: Yes, we hear.
13: Okay. Just keep talking.
16: I thought I heard a click. I thought you clicked me off. But anyway, the Mississippi Joint Legislative Committee and Lieutenant Governor Deborah Hoseman and Jason White, they're holding redistricting hearings across the state. So September the 1st, 2026, they're going to be at Delta State University in Cleveland, Mississippi. September the 24th, they're going to be at the Mississippi State Capitol in Jackson, Mississippi. September the 8th, they're going to be at Alcorn State University. And Maurice, I don't know if you were listening the other day, but one person called in and said, did Sarah Ann say just college student? The reason I say at college students, I want you all to go there, especially the political science majors. They're going to have lawyers at those meetings, so you're going to have to be able to articulate your position and explain to those lawyers that you don't want, that we're not interested in redistricting, because as Congressman Bennett Thompson said, the Democrats and the Republicans, they already recently had a redistricting in Mississippi. So we need some political science majors, because sometimes we know that when you go to those meetings, even your politicians can't speak up for you. Even your professors at those universities can't speak up for you. You're going to have to speak up for your own self. We're trying to keep our democracy. Our democracy is on the line, people. And those of us political science majors and civil rights activists, we don't have time to be playing on the radio. If we get a chance, we need to tell our people how important to go to these meetings and speak up for your civil rights. For
13: all right, example, thank you. Thank you, ma'am. All right. It is 8:27 on this Wednesday morning. Remember, it's Produce Day. Y'all got to get behind Miss Edna because she's number one. But in the meantime, we're going to continue with more good gospel music. And, you know, we're not going to do anything else. 8:27, the weather report is... The weather report is 81 degrees and clear. The high today of 102. Sunny skies this morning. Scattered showers, thunderstorms developing during the afternoon. It's going to be hot today. Winds will be southwest 5 to 10 miles per hour. And there's a 40% chance of rain. Yeah, we might get some rain. Humphreys, and the humidity will be at 55%. Partly cloudy skies for tonight. Stray shower or thunderstorm is possible. And for tomorrow, high of 100. We'll get out of the triple digits on Friday, Saturday, and Sunday. So now we're going to continue with more good gospel music right now. Good morning, everybody. We welcome your calls at 247-1744. And we're going to get it moving right now. Good morning.

Miss Lucille McKenzie, we're sending this one out to you. Just a little more faith and grace. Good morning, Miss McKenzie.

Miss Vicky Perkins, you are Patricia Brada wants you to give her a call. It is 8:37. Oh, how precious is the name. Boy, we got some music lined up here for y'all. Pastor, he know he doing his thing on this music. Miss McKenzie, she just, we love y'all so much. We have different segments for different times. And this is a segment right before the scripture reading, which will be from Proverbs 19 and 21. Yeah, y'all be following. I know we have some awesome listeners that enjoyed the program, and we thank God for each of you. Next up, oh, how precious is the name of Jesus. We be singing too, y'all. Good morning.

sending this out to Miss Tracy from Greenwood. Oh, we have another listener, boy. We getting them up and up. Tell somebody about it. We enjoy the program, and we're so glad that you are listening. Miss Tracy, in the school system, have a wonderful day.

0: 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And it's right here, centralized right here, downtown Belzona, 121 Jackson Street. 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And there's all coming from this very station. Thank you for listening. 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And if you have a special event or a birthday party or a church service or whatever you need or want to air, and we're on the web. It won't just be local. We're on the web. We've got listeners from one coast to another. Yeah. And getting them daily. Oh, yeah. So consider being with us on WELZ. Get your Bibles ready. It is 8:45 at 9 o'clock. Pastor Allen will be bringing the scripture reading, Proverbs 19 and 21. Good morning.
1: 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Hoping and trusted each and every song that we sang that you would enjoy. We'd like to move now and sing for you. Where shall I be when that first trumpet sounds?

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0: 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Thank you. 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
2: 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Are you ready? It is 9 o'clock on this Wednesday morning, August 19th, and it's time for the scripture reading. Get your Bibles ready. You got them ready, I know. Proverbs 19 and 21. Pastor Allen, fix and bring the scripture of the day. Pastor.
3: And good morning, Sister Sherry. Good morning to our radio listening audience. Good morning to each of you, my brothers and my sisters in the faith. At this time, we're going to do our scripture verse, Proverbs 19 and verse 21, Proverbs chapter 19, verse 21. And the Bible says, many are the plans in a person's heart, but it is the Lord's purpose that prevails. You know, I love that. I love that. Many are the plans in a person's heart, but it is the Lord's purpose that prevails. You know, we can plan to do things ourselves, or people can plan to do things to us. Yeah. But what happened is that God prevailed. Many are the plans of a person's heart, but it is the Lord's purpose that prevails. You know, some things in our heart, God did not put it there. So when we look at this particular verse, many of the plans of the person's heart, but it is the Lord's purpose that prevails. This means that while human naturally brainstorm, while we naturally strategize, and while we hope for our own future, it is God's ultimate will and wisdom that always have the final say, and it succeed above all of our human effort. Brothers and sisters, as we look at this verse, several topics come to my head. Human ambition. You know, we have free will. People have free will. We have free ideals. We dream free. We constantly map out our careers, our families, and our daily path. We do this. This is our ambition, divine sovereignty. But here it is, the truth. God holds total knowledge and control. His overarching plans for the universe and individuals cannot be blocked nor stopped. Yeah. Okay. God is divine. Yeah, that means he's everywhere. He's everything operates on him. The sun, the moon, the stars, the tide, everything operates on God. And you know, we can't stop God from doing what God does. This verse. Many are the plans of the person, but in a person's heart, but of the Lord, purpose that prevail. When we look at this, we ought to find comfort and surrender. Closed doors or changed paths are not mistakes. Trusting God means finding peace when other personal time shifts, timeline shifts to fit the design better. Yeah, you know, closed doors are not the problem. Sometimes God allow a door to close because what's in that door is not for you. Sometimes God opens a door that you were not planning on going into, but God said, I want you to go here. You know, many are the plans in a person's heart, but it's the Lord's purpose that will prevail under all circumstances, in all situations, under all conditions. It is the Lord's plan that there are many plans in a man's heart. Nevertheless, the Lord's counsel that will stand. The heart refers to our innermost thoughts, our intention and desire that drive our action. And when we examine this proverb, we have a better understanding of the relationship between human ambition and God's will. A man's heart is more than emotion, although it does include emotion. The central agents, the facilities within man whereby he imagines, he pretends, he purposes, he thinks, he understands. A man's heart is the inner self. Jeremiah 20 and 12 let you know that God said, I see his heart. A man's heart is affected by sin. Jeremiah 17 and 9 said, the heart is deceitful above all things and desperately sick. Who can understand it? But Proverbs 19 and 21 remind us that it is the Lord's purpose that prevails. Despite the number of plans we may have for our own heart, there exists a tension between divine sovereignty and human freedom. Amen. When we look at this, we have to come to understand there are many plans in a man's heart. Nevertheless, the Lord's counsel that is going to stand. When we look at this particular verse, brothers and sisters, when we look here, it is written in birthday wishes and New Year's resolution. It is whispered in late night prayers and morning devotion. It is sketched in margin and typed in notes. This is how it should go. Lord, this is what I need. We plan because we care deeply. We plan about the child who's struggling, that relationship that's breaking, that the decision that could change everything. We search for the right step, the perfect timing, the way all things work. After all, isn't that what responsible Christians do? We plan, we prepare. But brothers and sisters, there's freedom hidden in this proverb. Not in having no plans, but in holding them with open hand. Because the story of the scripture whispers a deeper truth. Joseph didn't plan for prison. No. Joseph did not plan for prison to be his path to purpose. Ruth did not plan for loss to lead her legacy. David did not plan for his years of running to shape him into a king. Job did not plan to lose everything he had just so he could learn how to trust in God. Your plans aren't failing when they fall apart. They're falling into the hand of a Father who sees what you cannot see, who knows what you do not know, and love you more than you can imagine. You know, brothers and sisters, sometimes we hold our plans so tightly, thinking, I know what's best for me. But we hold them so close until we can't see the detour. Amen. Every detour, every weave become unexpected. But think about this. When life shifts or dreams unravel, remind you that just like Joseph, just like Ruth, just like David, just like Job, leading them to a purpose beyond what they imagine. When we put it all in God's hand, this scripture comes to life. Many are the plans in a person's heart, but it is the Lord's purpose that ultimately prevails. Brothers and sisters, this is the word of God. It is for the people of God. Proverbs 19, verse 21. May you be encouraged to let God's plan excel.

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Pastor Allen been doing some work overnight, I tell you. It is awesome, awesome, awesome. Good morning. 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Good morning, Atlanta. Good morning, California. Miss Margaret Allen. Good morning, Teresa Hooker, Tennessee. Miss Owens. Miss Sandra Owens. You know, there's Owens from Lady Bird. Miss Betty. Is it Betty Owens? And then Betty Owens. And then there's a Sandra Owens. Good morning, Sandra. Oh, my God. We are having more and more listeners added. And Mr. Stanley Moore. Good morning. Yeah. He's in the Memphis area. Got him on board as well. Rosetta, good morning. Oh, I could just go down the list to say good morning to each of you. But these are some of our very long-distance web listeners. Good morning, all of our web listeners, my family, your family, everybody's family. I hope you're enjoying the program, and we welcome your calls at 247-1744. Now, we take positive things, not critical things. You know, we the more positive you put out, the more positive will come to you. So we're going to keep it moving on WELZ 1460 AM. Pastor Allen's over there getting stuff together. Get ready. We also have laughs as well. We play the good gospel music, but we like to laugh. Watch your day be beautiful. Good morning, everybody. I'm Sherry Williams here with Pastor Allen, and we've got 45 more minutes. What you got for us? Give us a call at 662-247-1744.

0: WELZ. Good morning, Miss Ford. How are you today?
1: Good morning, Sister Sherry. How are you this morning?
0: I am fantastically blessed. And you?
1: I'm wonderful. I'm so wonderful. I'm tired, but I'm good. But
0: you're tired?
1: Tired, but I'm great. It's okay. Andrea Rush.
0: Oh, shut up. Girl, look, powerhouse, listen. Your name is not Andrea, it's Powerhouse, okay? Girl, your dad said that you were in,
1: in Moorhead.
0: I'm hugging you. Give me some of that power, goodness. Girl. Give me some of that power.
1: Oh, my goodness.
0: Give me some of that power.
2: Angie, all she needs to...
1: Hey, Daddy.
2: All she needs to do is just leave a water pot.
1: I know, right? Drop that water pot.
0: Both of y'all got me. But you know what I'm waiting on? I'm waiting on St. Luke Church. I see. I'm that's what I'm waiting. Me and Patricia and all of us got our plan. So, look, and we want to come where we got plenty of room to move, okay?
1: I know, that's right. I'm excited about this revival coming up, and I'm grateful that everywhere I go, I see people stopping me, ask me, when's the revival, when is it?
0: Yeah.
1: You know, that they're excited, too, and so I'm grateful for that.
0: Yes.
1: Truly, I am. I'm grateful.
0: But I
1: thank you all for letting me get in at such a late time in the morning, but just wanted to wish my auntie, today is my aunt, Etta Anderson, Minister Etta Anderson, my auntie Pookie.
0: Today is
1: her birthday, and just wanted to call in and just tell her how much I love her, wish her a wonderful happy birthday.
0: Mm-hmm.
1: I tell you, their family have been through some health challenges in this season, and God has brought them through.
0: Mm-hmm.
1: And I'm just so grateful for that, you know, and for her love and attention to her husband and family.
0: Mm-hmm.
1: Just want to say, T.T., I love you this morning, and happy, happy birthday. And I missed my niece's birthday on yesterday. Yesterday was my niece Jonisha's birthday, so happy belated birthday to you, sweetheart. But I was just in the presence of the Lord and trying to get myself ready for last night, so I didn't talk to too many people yesterday. But happy, happy birthday.
0: Mm-hmm.
1: I love you guys so much, and Daddy, thank you and wife for your support and just coming out with us last night, and everything was just beautiful. And I can't wait to see you at the service, so Sherry. Standing out loud on the radio, so I'm holding you to it.
0: Look. And your dad already done more or less said, if you don't get yourself up.
1: I know that's right.
0: He being nice, but he get tired of me. Now, look, Sherry.
1: That's right.
0: So I got to move now.
1: There you go.
0: But, hey, I've been hearing it. But, you know, I know what you can do. I ain't got to come.
1: Yeah.
0: I know what you can do. But I'm looking forward to it. I'm going to put my flat shoes on. And there I come. Jose don't really know me. Y'all do. I'm coming.
1: All right.
0: Okay.
1: I love you guys so much.
0: I love you. And
1: y'all
0: have
1: a great day.
0: And you be blessed. I am so proud of you. I'm very, very proud of you.
1: All
0: right.
1: Love
0: you so much.
1: All right. Love you guys.
0: All right.
2: Love you, baby.
0: All right. Bye-bye. All right. It is 9:26. I thought she was Miss Ford. That's the powerhouse. I remember when I first heard and when Angie first came here and I heard her at a funeral. I said, who is that?
2: Uh-huh.
0: Oh, my God. And I know what she can do. So when people say what she does, I'm like, okay.
2: Yeah.
0: But, babe, I'm going to go get the fancy, the word for real, and get some rest between now and then, powerhouse, because I don't want you to be tired for me, okay? All right, it is 9:26, and looking at the weather, they're issuing the boxes out, and they're starting about 9:20. Edna's in front line, so y'all got to be behind her.
2: WELZ, good morning.
3: I want to let Andrew know that I'm very proud of her, and she's doing a good job.
0: Yes, she is.
3: And she's not preaching in the house now.
0: Uh-huh.
3: You know, she used to stay right across the street from me.
2: Right.
0: She's preaching the house.
3: And she was preaching up in there. I said, let me get up out of here.
0: Patricia!
3: Let me get up in there. Well, how you feeling? Praise the Lord. I said, I did that before I came over here. Had you been in it a long time, and Jose... He good, too.
0: Yes, he is.
3: Him and Rerun are good friends.
0: Oh, yeah. Oh,
3: you know.
0: Oh,
3: but I just want to let her know I heard on the radio.
0: Yeah, we see you. We might not be there, but Patricia, Dan already put the word on us, so come help me, okay?
3: No, I ain't coming down there now. You know.
0: Yeah, you is.
3: Like,
0: I'm going to bring you some lunch and dinner.
3: And I'm going to bag up, so you just bag me up. And I'll do the dirt with you. But just don't turn me in.
0: Okay. Patricia, I'm going to bring you some lunch and dinner and all that stuff so we can come together. Okay, classmate?
3: We'll talk about it.
0: Well, we both are very proud of her. Look, you made me think about Shirley.
3: A powerhouse. I call her a powerhouse.
0: Yeah, she a powerhouse. That girl, woo. She ain't no joke.
3: She did not start. She was doing it in the house.
0: Look.
3: Across the street from me. I said, let me get up out of here.
0: You weren't scared, was you, Patricia?
3: Well, I was scared because, you know, the little children you saw always come over here all the time. And play with Sierra with them.
0: Uh-huh.
3: And Jabez, he was like, Reron had a helicopter in the top of the closet.
0: Uh-huh.
3: And so Rachel here, I guess, son, he said, I don't want to be playing with no dolls. And I get tired of y'all playing with those dolls. Rachel said, I guess, son, don't you tell nobody what it is. But I saw it, and they were his. So he got the helicopter down. She got it down.
0: Oh, my.
3: And then they didn't know it was broke.
0: Uh-huh.
3: And so they tried to fly it.
0: Uh-huh.
3: And so she said, uh-oh, you done broke me wrong helicopter. He turned around and told you, you ain't going to tell it, is you? She said, nah, I ain't going to tell it. But he honest, though.
0: Oh,
3: he looked in the closet to get a hat.
0: Oh, okay.
3: And then it fell down. He said, I broke. I done broke as long as it been up in there.
0: Yeah.
3: JB said, nah, you ain't broken. We did. I said, Lord, how much?
0: All right. All right. All right, Patricia. Well, I'm going to work on, we got to work this together, okay? Look, she make me think about the story, Pastor, about Shirley Caesar when she was saying they be playing church and playing somebody be the preacher, and the mama said, oh, she ain't playing this time. So, Patricia, it was sometimes she wasn't playing.
4: Uh-huh.
0: She was serious. So, but I'm looking forward to it, and I hope everyone else as well. And New Life St. Paul. Boy, that Jose, he get on that music. See, I'm going to move just from that music and be blessed with the word as well. So, I'm going to give me plenty of rest. So, Pastor Allen won't say, not Sherry.
4: Not Sherry.
0: Look, he get deep. Not Sherry. You doing what you want to do. So, I'm obedient. I'm looking at my dad's picture right here. He's like, no, Jerry. Okay, well, we're going to keep it moving at 9:30. And this is Donna McClurkin. He's up next. Good morning.

0: All right, look, ladies and gentlemen, it's been a great joy being with you. But, you know, I want to put this in your spirit on the way out the door. 10 years ago, we had Steve Jobs. 10 years ago, we had Bob Hope and Johnny Cash. Okay. Now we have no Jobs, no Hope, no Cash. Please, God, don't let Kevin Bacon die.
1: I knew he was coming. It was coming.
0: Bring on the bacon. See, you guys have a blessed day in the Lord. We love you and be blessed.
1: Okay.

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0: 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Mostly sunny for your Wednesday with a 40% chance of rain this afternoon. We're under a heat advisory until 8 p.m. as the heat index could rise to 113. The high is 104 today. Tonight, partly cloudy with a low of 76. And tomorrow, intervals of clouds and sunshine with a high of 99. 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

0: KPLZ AM 100.3 FM, the Delta's groove. I'm Kelly Bennett for Super Talk Mississippi News, brought to you by Mama Justice. If you've been injured and need legal representation, call Mama Justice for a free consultation at 662-883-6262. The Attorney General's office has ruled that the use of force in two officer-involved shootings was justified. Jason Simmons was killed in a police standoff in Socia on June 11th of 2025. He opened fire on deputies when they arrived to pick him up for a court-ordered psychiatric evaluation. Efforts to get him to surrender were unsuccessful. The second incident occurred November 14th of 2024 in Macomb. Officers were investigating a suspicious vehicle when two people got out. Jamorian Sieber allegedly presented a weapon to officers who fired and killed him.
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0: The Mississippi Public Service Commission isn't happy with a judge's decision to appoint Michael F. Watson as receiver over the Holly Springs Utility District. Watson is not the same Michael Watson who serves as Mississippi's Secretary of State. The Public Service Commission is preparing to file a motion to reconsider his appointment. Watson had been working as a consultant for the city prior to the appointment. They argue that the judge found the current management of the utility district is grossly inefficient and unresponsive to the needs of customers. And since Watson has been employed by the city, this doesn't represent a change in management. The PSC is also planning to request a comprehensive forensic audit of the utility. For more Mississippi news, find us online at supertalk.fm.
3: 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Whether it's under the lights or in the classroom, our students show what hard work and heart can do. So grab your seat at the field, wear your school colors, and let's make some noise for the Rebels. 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Mostly sunny for your Wednesday with a 40% chance of rain this afternoon. We're under a heat advisory until 8 p.m. as the heat index could rise to 113. The high is 104 today. Tonight, partly cloudy with a low of 76. And tomorrow, intervals of clouds and sunshine with a high of 99. 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
0: 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Mostly sunny for your Wednesday with a 40% chance of rain this afternoon. We're under a heat advisory until 8 p.m. as the heat index could rise to 113. The high is 104 today. Tonight, partly cloudy with a low of 76. And tomorrow, intervals of clouds and sunshine with a high of 99. 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
1: I'm Kelly Bennett for Supertalk Mississippi News. Three teens were injured in a shooting in Vicksburg on Tuesday night. Police are investigating the shooting, which occurred at the Waltersville Estates apartment complex in the Kings community. 15-year-old Anthony Nash was at the scene when officers arrived and rushed to a hospital for treatment. Police later learned that 19-year-old Jaden Bailey and 15-year-old Devontae Thigpen had also been shot and taken to Merritt Health River Region. Their conditions are unknown at this point, and the investigation into the shooting is ongoing. For more Mississippi news, sports, weather, and politics, follow us on Facebook, X, or online at supertalk.fm.
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1: On Monday, Department of Public Safety Commissioner Sean Tindall announced that he'd enter the race to become the state's new attorney general. He officially kicked off his bid during an event at Centennial Plaza in his hometown of Gulfport this morning. Governor Tate Reeves appointed Tindall to oversee the Department of Public Safety in May of 2020. Before that, he'd served in the state Senate and was appointed to the Mississippi Court of Appeals by former Governor Phil Bryant before taking over as public safety commissioner. Tindall has a long background in prosecution. He served as assistant district attorney in Harrison, Hancock, and Stone counties from 2002 to 2007, and city prosecutor in Biloxi from 2008 to 2011. As of now, Tindall is the only candidate publicly running for attorney general.
0: 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Mostly sunny for your Wednesday with a 40% chance of rain this afternoon. We're under a heat advisory until 8 p.m. as the heat index could rise to 113. The high is 104 today. Tonight, partly cloudy with a low of 76. And tomorrow, intervals of clouds and sunshine with a high of 99. 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

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Emily's Lunch and Learn.

Emily's Lunch and Learn. Lady Gaga is starting out the show today on this August 19th with Just Dance. On August 19th, 2008, she released her debut album, The Fame, which had Just Dance on it, and it did well. It was an international sensation type hit. Went to number one on the Billboard Hot 100 and was the number three song of the year of 2009. Up next, I got a

Emily's Lunch and Learn, I Hope You Dance by Leanne Womack, on August 19th, 1966 in Jacksonville, Texas. Leanne Womack was born, and she has had a really great country career with some crossover success. I Hope You Dance came out in the year 2000, and it went to number 14 on the Billboard Hot 100. One of those crossover successes we talked about was definitely that one, and it was a number one country song as well. Here's KT Tunstall, Black Horse in a Cherry Tree.

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0: 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Mostly sunny for your Wednesday with a 40% chance of rain this afternoon. We're under a heat advisory until 8 p.m. as the heat index could rise to 113. The high is 104 today. Tonight, partly cloudy with a low of 76. And tomorrow, intervals of clouds and sunshine with a high of 99. 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Emily's Lunch and Learn.

Emily's Lunch and Learn, the Pet Shop Boys with West End Girls. August 19th, 1981, Chris Lowe and Neil Tennant meet at an electronics shop in London and start talking synthesizers. They would form the Pet Shop Boys, and then they would have their first hit with West End Girls just a few years later. That's right. That one was a hit for the Pet Shop Boys. It went to number one on the Billboard Hot 100 and was the number 15 song of the year of 1986. Up next, I got Deep Purple.

Emily's Lunch and Learn, and the first guitar riff we all learned on our first guitar there, Smoke on the Water by Deep Purple from 1973. On August 19th, 1945, in Middlesex, England, Ian Gillan was born, and he was the lead singer of Deep Purple. Smoke on the Water is considered one of the 500 greatest songs of all time, according to Rolling Stone magazine, and it went to number 4 on the Billboard Hot 100 back in 1973. Here's Whitetown, You're a Woman.

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4: 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Call 662-883-6262. Lousy conditions at the Noxubee County Jail has forced inmates to be moved elsewhere. The Noxubee County Sheriff said the jail currently does not have AC as the state continues to battle a heat wave. Raw sewage is also reported to be seeping through the floors of the jail. In response, the 11 current inmates have been transferred to the Winston County Jail. A request for repairs is expected to be presented to the Noxubee County Board of Supervisors on Friday. Today would have been the 19th birthday of Nolan Wells, the Ocean Springs teenager found dead on Horn Island July 6. A prayer rally will be held in Biloxi later tonight as the investigation into the circumstances surrounding Wells' death is still underway. Read more of the latest news, sports, and politics by going to supertalk.fm.
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4: 3 weekends from now, Pete Golding will begin his first full season as the head football coach at Ole Miss. We asked athletic director Keith Carter why he thinks Golding is the right man for the job.
8: Yeah, you know, I think it's kind of layered. You know, I think, one, he just did a phenomenal job during that period, just holding the team together, holding the staff together, you know, going through signing day, just a lot of things that he did, you know, in that kind of 4 to 6 week period, you know, through that playoff run, which was incredible. Kind of from spring ball on, you know, just seeing the way he's managed the program, the way he put, you know, kind of the full staff together for the long term, the way he's interacted with the donors, the way he's, you know, made it a player's first team, you know, all those type of things. It's just been really fun to see.
4: After Lane Kiffin's awkward departure for LSU last November, Golding took over and led the Rebels to 2 wins in the college football playoff. With Super Talk News, I'm JT Mitchell.
0: Hi, I'm Emily Tillman, and this is Did You Know Mississippi? Did you know that a camel was part of the Confederate Army in Mississippi? Let's go back a bit to 1836, when Major George H. Crossman of the U.S. Army was convinced that camels would be useful to the War Department as a method of transportation. Jefferson Davis, who was a senator and later Secretary of War, supported the idea as well. Major Henry Wayne traveled to several countries, including Egypt and Tunisia, and procured 33 camels, which they brought back to Texas. Early in the Civil War, an attempt was made to use these camels to carry mail between Fort Mojave in present-day New Mexico and New San Pedro, California. The commanders at both posts objected, and since the army had no use for the animals, they sold them at auction in 1864. Now, no one really knows exactly how Douglas ended up with Company A of the 43rd Mississippi Infantry, but it earned them the name the Camel Regiment. He carried instruments and knapsacks for the soldiers, along with being a mascot. Douglas ended up in Vicksburg during the 7-week siege. He had survived many violent battles and clashes unscathed, but one day wandered into what was considered no man's land and was intentionally shot by Union sharpshooters. But one day, wandered into what was considered no man's land and was intentionally shot

13. The high is 104 today. Tonight, partly cloudy with a low of 76. And tomorrow, intervals of clouds and sunshine with a high of 99. 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

Emily's Lunch and Learn, Patti LaBelle with You Are My Friend. That was her second single off her self-titled debut album. It came out in 1978. August 19th, 1977,

This was a year after she had quit the group with the other ladies in LaBelle. They had been together for 18 years, and she embarked on a solo career. You Are My Friend did chart on the R&B charts, but not on the pop charts. However, it received significant airplay on urban radio stations and still does, and is considered one of her signature songs. Patti LaBelle, what a voice. Here's Johnny Nash.

Emily's Lunch and Learn, Johnny Nash with I Can See Clearly Now. August 19th, 1940, John Lester Nash Jr. was born in Houston, Texas, better known as Johnny Nash. I Can See Clearly was written by him and released in 1972 and went to number one on the Billboard Hot 100. Now, some of you probably know the Jimmy Cliff version that came out in the early 90s. It came out in 1993, also a great version. Went to number 18 on the Billboard Hot 100. Did not quite do as well as Johnny Nash's version, which was also the number 47 song of the year of 1972. Up next, I got Terrence Trent D'Arby with one of my faves, Wish Him Well.

0: You're listening to WELZ, the Delta's Groove. And one thing we are is local, locally owned and operated. That's why we're on all over town. Does your business have us on? Let us know.
1: 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Mississippi is one of the top sweet potato growing states in the U.S. To help keep it that way, the Mississippi State University Extension Service is offering tips to growers on how to produce sweet potatoes that are not only big, but also delicious.
2: So the first thing you need to do to ensure that you have a great harvest is using clean seed. This helps avoid year-over-year yield decline. The next thing that you need is water. You need about an average of 1 inch per week, but there's special time periods of critical development that you should focus on. Right at planting to make sure that plant lives, 14 to 21 days to make sure that the plant decides to put on roots, and days 60 plus to make sure that it has everything it needs for those roots to bulk up and get bigger. And then the last thing you need is careful fertilization. Too much of a good thing can hurt your crop.
1: 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I'm JT Mitchell.
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5: Are you ready, Boots?

Emily's Lunch and Learn, Jessica Simpson with These Boots Are Made for Walking. August 19th, 2003, MTV debuted the reality series Newlyweds, Nick and Jessica, following the recent marriage of Jessica Simpson, who was a big thing then, and 98 Degrees' Nick Lachey, who was, that was a boy band, in case you forgot. And the show was a hit, thanks to her dumb blonde antics, and lasted three seasons. And then they got a divorce. These Boots Are Made for Walking was from the Dukes of Hazzard movie with her and Johnny Knoxville. And I don't know, was it an abomination? Was it all in good fun? What did you think of that one? The single came out in 2005 and went to number 14 on the Billboard Hot 100. And now for our On This Day in Mississippi Music History, August 19th. 2001, Betty Everett from Greenwood, Mississippi, passed away at the age of 1961. She was a tremendous R&B singer, and her greatest song that people probably know the best was a cover of the It's in His Kiss song, which was first released by Mary Clayton, and hers didn't chart. Mary Clayton was the backup singer on Gimme Shelter by the Rolling Stones, by the way. But when Betty Everett from Greenwood released it, it went to number one on the charts. Well, here's Betty Everett with the Shoop Shoop song. It's in His Kiss, and I'll see you.

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Here's your Belzona and Humphreys County weather update from WELZ, the Delta's Groove. Mostly sunny for your Wednesday with a 40% chance of rain this afternoon. We're under a heat advisory until 8 p.m. as the heat index could rise to 113. The high is 104 today. Tonight, partly cloudy with a low of 76. And tomorrow, intervals of clouds and sunshine with a high of 99. 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
1: 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The Attorney General's office has ruled that the use of force in two officer-involved shootings was justified. Jason Simmons was killed in a police standoff in Socia on June 11th of 2025. He opened fire on deputies when they arrived to pick him up for a court-ordered psychiatric evaluation. Efforts to get him to surrender were unsuccessful. The second incident occurred November 14th of 2024 in Macomb. Officers were investigating a suspicious vehicle when two people got out. Jamorian Sieber allegedly presented a weapon to officers who fired and killed them.
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1: The Mississippi Public Service Commission isn't happy with a judge's decision to appoint Michael F. Watson as receiver over the Holly Springs Utility District. Watson is not the same Michael Watson who serves as Mississippi's Secretary of State. The Public Service Commission is preparing to file a motion to reconsider his appointment. Watson had been working as a consultant for the city prior to the appointment. They argue that the judge found the current management of the utility district is grossly inefficient and unresponsive to the needs of customers. And since Watson has been employed by the city, this doesn't represent a change in management. The PSC is also planning to request a comprehensive forensic audit of the utility. For more Mississippi news, find us online at supertalk.fm.
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Here at the Boys and Girls Clubs of the Mississippi Delta, we believe every child deserves a safe place to learn, grow, and belong after school. 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The lights are on, the stands are packed, and it's time for Cowboy football. Your Humphreys County Board of Supervisors, James Bankhead, Naylon Lee, Woodrow Johnson, Delrick Henderson, and Reggie Pinkston are proud to stand behind our Humphreys County High School Cowboys this season. From the first day of school to the final touchdown, let's show the Delta what Cowboy pride is all about. Humphreys County, we ride together, we win together. Here's your Bellzona and Humphreys County weather update from WELZ, the Delta's groove. Mostly sunny for your Wednesday with a 40% chance of rain this afternoon. We're under a heat advisory until 8 p.m. as the heat index could rise to 113. The high is 104 today. Tonight, partly cloudy with a low of 76. And tomorrow, intervals of clouds and sunshine with a high of 99. 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

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Here's your Belzona and Humphreys County weather update from WELZ, the Delta's groove. Mostly sunny for your Wednesday with a 40% chance of rain this afternoon. We're under a heat advisory until 8 p.m. as the heat index could rise to 113. The high is 104 today. Tonight, partly cloudy with a low of 76. And tomorrow, intervals of clouds and sunshine with a high of 99. 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
1: With Super Talk News, I'm Griffin Ray. The Greenville Police Department announced that two men were arrested in connection to a fatal shooting at a hotel. According to officials, the shooting occurred at the Country Inn Hotel on Highway 82 around 1:30 in the morning on July 13th. The police arrived at the scene to find two victims suffering from gunshot wounds after an attempted robbery. One victim was transported to a hospital for treatment, while the other was pronounced dead on the scene. Both suspects were later arrested and charged with capital murder and attempted murder. A $2 million renovation of the Tupelo Regional Airport is on track to begin next month. For the first time since 2007, construction is being done on the airport, which will expand the inside area for both passengers and security screening. Tupelo joins 9 other Mississippi airports being upgraded thanks to the Federal Aviation Administration, totaling nearly $20 million in renovations among them.

0: Airport expansion in Tupelo will take an estimated 6 months, assuming that there are no interruptions to construction.
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0: Shoppers are returning to Target. Fox's Jenny Casola reports.
4: Target's turnaround plan appears to be working. The company's now predicting sales will increase 5% this year after an upbeat quarter boosted by its discounting of popular items. Target was also helped by its tariff refund. CEO Michael Fidelke took over the company earlier this year and has been refreshing its product assortment, lowering some prices, and improving its store layouts. Sales were up 3.8% in the recent quarter, its strongest quarterly sales gain in years. Fidelke says toys, electronics, food, and beverage sales increased, though it still needs to improve sales of apparel and home goods.
0: The retail giant has also been investing more in Mississippi. The Target store in Jackson is currently undergoing major renovations, while a new store is set to open in Tupelo later this year. With Super Talk News, I'm Griffin Rowe.
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0: If you like it, then we love it, and we play it right here on WELZ, the Delta's Groove.
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0: Here's your Belzona and Humphreys County weather update from WELZ, the Delta's Groove. Mostly sunny for your Wednesday with a 40% chance of rain this afternoon. We're under a heat advisory until 8 p.m. as the heat index could rise to 113. The high is 104 today. Tonight, partly cloudy with a low of 76. And tomorrow, intervals of clouds and sunshine with a high of 99. 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

0: 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Whether it's under the lights or in the classroom, our students show what hard work and heart can do. So grab your seat at the field, wear your school colors, and let's make some noise for the Rebels.
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0: Here's your Belzona and Humphreys County weather update from WELZ, the Delta's groove. Mostly sunny for your Wednesday with a 40% chance of rain this afternoon. We're under a heat advisory until 8 p.m. as the heat index could rise to 113. The high is 104 today. Tonight, partly cloudy with a low of 76. And tomorrow, intervals of clouds and sunshine with a high of 99. 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
1: 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Call 662-883-6262. Lousy conditions at the Noxubee County Jail has forced inmates to be moved elsewhere. The Noxubee County Sheriff said the jail currently does not have AC as the state continues to battle a heat wave. Raw sewage is also reported to be seeping through the floors of the jail. In response, the 11 current inmates have been transferred to the Winston County Jail. A request for repairs is expected to be presented to the Noxubee County Board of Supervisors on Friday. Today would have been the 19th birthday of Nolan Wells, the Ocean Springs teenager found dead on Horn Island July 6. A prayer rally will be held in Biloxi later tonight as the investigation into the circumstances surrounding Wells' death is still underway. Read more of the latest news, sports, and politics by going to supertalk.fm.
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1: 3 weekends from now, Pete Golding will begin his first full season as the head football coach at Ole Miss. We asked athletic director Keith Carter why he thinks Golding is the right man for the job.
4: Yeah, you know, I think it's kind of layered. You know, I think, one, he just did a phenomenal job during that period, just holding the team together, holding the staff together. Going through signing day, just a lot of things that he did, you know, in that kind of 4 to 6 week period, through that playoff run, which was incredible. Kind of from spring ball on, you know, just seeing the way he's managed the program, the way he put, you know, kind of the full staff together for the long term, the way he's interacted with the donors, the way he's, made it a player's first team, you know, all those type of things. It's just been really fun to see.
1: After Lane Kiffin's awkward departure for LSU last November, Golding took over and led the Rebels to 2 wins in the college football playoff. With Super Talk News, I'm...
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Mostly sunny for your Wednesday with a 40% chance of rain this afternoon. We're under a heat advisory until 8 p.m. as the heat index could rise to 113. The high is 104 today. Tonight, partly cloudy with a low of 76. And tomorrow, intervals of clouds and sunshine with a high of 99. 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Let's get back to playing all your favorite songs. 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

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You're listening to the best classic hits on the Delta's Groove, WELZ Belzona, and W262DE Yazoo City.